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2: Fox News, I'm Tom Graham. A federal judge says officials at the Kennedy Center have to give 30 days notice before making any changes to the performing arts facility.
3: Federal Judge Christopher Cooper says the Kennedy Center has to provide 30 days of notice before they make any physical changes, including demolishing it. The ruling comes after the Kennedy Center's director and COO announced it was closing for 7 days because of risks to public safety.
2: Fox's Jessica Rosenthal, a man with a history of mental illness, sentenced after he sprayed vinegar water on Democrat Congresswoman Ilhan Omar.
4: Anthony Kazmierczak, sentenced to 14 months in federal prison after pleading guilty to assaulting a U.S. officer when he approached Rep. Ilhan Omar during a speaking event in January, as he said that Omar was splitting Minnesota apart.
2: That is Fox's Jeff Manasso. Omar was not heard. 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
7: From the Tri-County Weather Center tonight, cloudy and a low of 63. For Friday, sunny, 78. Friday night, 20% chance of showers, thunderstorms after 1 a.m., low around 60. Saturday's outlook, 60% chance of rain and 84. To see the extended forecast, visit our website, WKVI.

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0: Beatles, The Fifth Dimension, The Stones, The Jefferson Airplane. What do all these artists have in common? They're all played on 99.3 Vinyl Gold, WKVI.
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5: Fox News, I'm Carmen Roberts. A federal judge orders the Kennedy Center to give 30 days notice before making any physical changes to the building, including demolition. That order follows the Trump-appointed board's vote to close the center for repairs.
6: Kennedy Center Director and COO Matt Schloka said the center has to close for at least 7 days due to acute risks to public safety resulting from continued structural deterioration.
5: Fox's Jessica Rosenthal. President Trump plans to meet with Persian Gulf allies on the sidelines of next week's UN General Assembly meeting in New York City as Iran tries to keep pressure on the global energy markets.
7: The country's proxy forces in Yemen, the Houthis, are continuing to ramp up the conflict against government forces and Saudi Arabia.
5: Fox's Trey Yingston, Tel Aviv. And the LA Dodgers clinched their fifth consecutive NL West title. 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
12: From the Tri-County Weather Center tonight, cloudy and a low of 63 for Friday, sunny 78. Friday night, 20% chance of showers, thunderstorms after 1 a.m., low around 60. Saturday's outlook, 60% chance of rain and 84. To see the extended forecast, visit our website, WKVI.com.

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2: Fox News, I'm Tom Graham. President Trump calling for Americans to be patient about high gas prices and the end of the war with Iran. He says it's a small price to pay to prevent that nation from getting a nuclear weapon. But new Fox News poll shows many Americans not happy.
3: Grocery prices are a major problem for 62% of registered voters, and gas prices are a major problem for 61% of registered voters. That is up 13% from the 2024 election cycle.
2: Fox's Peter Doocy there. For the first time, U.S. defense officials have publicly confirmed that American forces have deployed operational weapons in orbit. The announcement coming from the Air Force Secretary Troy Meek early this week.
4: U.S. officials did not provide specifics on the weapons and did not say for how long they have been deployed. The Air Force Secretary oversees U.S. Space Force, which was created in 2019.
2: Fox's Jennifer Griffin. 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
6: From the Tri-County Weather Center tonight, cloudy and a low of 63. For Friday, sunny, 78. Friday night, 20% chance of showers, thunderstorms after 1 a.m., low around 60. Saturday's outlook, 60% chance of rain and 84. To see the extended forecast, visit our website, WKVI.com.

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1: Every day, I wake up at 5 a.m. to give Dad his medicine. 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
3: Fox News, I'm Tom Graham. President Trump calling for Americans to be patient about high gas prices and the end of the war with Iran. He says it's a small price to pay to prevent that nation from getting a nuclear weapon. But new Fox News poll shows many Americans not happy.
4: Grocery prices are a major problem for 62% of registered voters, and gas prices are a major problem for 61% of registered voters. That is up 13% from the 2024 election cycle.
3: Fox's Peter Ducey there. For the first time, U.S. defense officials have publicly confirmed that American forces have deployed operational weapons in orbit. The announcement coming from the Air Force Secretary Troy Meek early this week.
5: U.S. officials did not provide specifics on the weapons and did not say for how long they have been deployed. The Air Force Secretary oversees U.S. Space Force, which was created in 2019.
3: Fox's Jennifer Griffin. 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
8: From the Tri-County Weather Center tonight, cloudy and a low of 63. For Friday, sunny, 78. Friday night, 20% chance of showers, thunderstorms after 1 a.m., low around 60. Saturday's outlook, 60% chance of rain and 84. To see the extended forecast, visit our website, WKVI.com.

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5: Fox News, I'm Ted Lindner. Hosting a dinner in the White House Rose Garden, President Trump announced he's signed executive orders aimed at expanding hunting and fishing to federal lands.
6: We're opening up millions of acres of federal land for our hunters and fishers, and Doug and his group really worked hard on it. This builds on our actions in August that opened up another 92 million acres of federal land across 32 states.
5: The second order protects the use of lead ammunition. Secretary of the Interior Doug Burgum was in attendance alongside hunters, anglers, and outdoor industry leaders. The state of Alabama has executed a man by lethal injection. It comes 3 months after a judge blocked the state from putting him to death using nitrogen gas. Jeffrey Lee on death row for killing two people during a pawn shop robbery in 1998. Lee and his supporters made a final bid to spare his life, arguing the jury in his case recommended life in prison. America's listening to Fox News.
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9: From the Tri-County Weather Center tonight, cloudy and a low of 63. For Friday, sunny, 78. Friday night, 20% chance of showers, thunderstorms after 1 a.m., low around 60. Saturday's outlook, 60% chance of rain and 84. To see the extended forecast, visit our website, WKVI.com.

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2: Fox News, I'm Sue Guzman. A federal judge giving the Kennedy Center 30 days notice to make any major physical changes to the building, and that includes demolition.
3: Kennedy Center Director and COO Matt Schulka said the center has to close for at least 7 days due to acute risks to public safety resulting from continued structural deterioration.
2: Fox's Jessica Rosenthal. President Trump expected to meet with Persian Gulf allies on the sidelines of next week's UN General Assembly meeting in New York as Iran tries to keep up the pressure on the global energy market.
4: The country's proxy forces in Yemen, the Houthis, are continuing to ramp up the conflict against government forces and Saudi Arabia.
2: Fox's Trey Yangston and former Senator John Kyle of Arizona, who guided the confirmation hearing of Supreme Court Justice Brett Kavanaugh, has died. He was 84, stepped down from public life after being diagnosed with dementia. 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
7: 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Tonight, partly cloudy with a low of 50 degrees. Tomorrow, sunny skies and 74. Tomorrow night, partly cloudy with a low of 62. Tuesday, good chance of showers and storms with a high of 89 degrees. I'm Roger Davis. For your local forecast 24/7, visit WKVI.com.
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0: 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Tonight, partly cloudy with a low of 50 degrees. Tomorrow, sunny skies and 74. Tomorrow night, partly cloudy with a low of 62. Tuesday, good chance of showers and storms with a high of 89 degrees. I'm Roger Davis. For your local forecast 24/7, visit WKVI.com.
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2: Fox News, I'm Sue Guzman. A federal judge giving the Kennedy Center 30 days notice to make any major physical changes to the building, and that includes demolition.
3: Kennedy Center Director and COO Matt Floca said the center has to close for at least 7 days due to acute risks to public safety resulting from continued structural deterioration.
2: Fox's Jessica Rosenthal. President Trump expected to meet with Persian Gulf allies on the sidelines of next week's UN General Assembly meeting in New York as Iran tries to keep up the pressure on the global energy market.
4: The country's proxy forces in Yemen, the Houthis, are continuing to ramp up the conflict against government forces and Saudi Arabia.
2: Fox's Trey Yangs and former Senator John Kyle of Arizona, who guided the confirmation hearing of Supreme Court Justice Brett Kavanaugh, has died. He was 84, stepped down from public life after being diagnosed with dementia. 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
8: 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Tonight, partly cloudy with a low of 50 degrees. Tomorrow, sunny skies and 74. Tomorrow night, partly cloudy with a low of 62. Tuesday, good chance of showers and storms with a high of 89 degrees. I'm Roger Davis. For your local forecast 24/7, visit WKVI.com.
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0: 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Tonight, partly cloudy with a low of 50 degrees. Tomorrow, sunny skies and 74. Tomorrow night, partly cloudy with a low of 62. Tuesday, good chance of showers and storms with a high of 89 degrees. I'm Roger Davis. For your local forecast 24/7, visit WKVI.com.
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1: Fox News, I'm Sue Guzman. President Trump expected to meet with Persian Gulf allies on the sidelines of next week's UN General Assembly meeting in New York as Iran tries to keep up the pressure on the global energy markets.
2: The country's proxy forces in Yemen, the Houthis, are continuing to ramp up the conflict against government forces and Saudi Arabia.
1: Fox's Trey Yingst, a federal judge requiring the Kennedy Center give 30 days notice to make any major physical changes to the building, including demolition.
3: Kennedy Center director and COO Matt Schloka said the center has to close for at least 7 days due to acute risks to public safety resulting from continued structural deterioration.
1: Fox's Jessica Rosenthal and former Senator John Kyle of Arizona, who guided the confirmation hearing of Supreme Court Justice Brett Kavanaugh, has died. He was 84, stepped down from public life in December after being diagnosed with dementia. America's listening to Fox News.
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6: From the Tri-County Weather Center, Roger Davis on Vinyl Gold 99.3. 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Tonight, partly cloudy with a low of 50 degrees. Tomorrow, sunny skies and 74. Tomorrow night, partly cloudy with a low of 62. Tuesday, good chance of showers and storms with a high of 89 degrees. I'm Roger Davis. For your local forecast 24/7, visit WKVI.com.
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0: 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Tonight, partly cloudy with a low of 50 degrees. Tomorrow, sunny skies and 74. Tomorrow night, partly cloudy with a low of 62. Tuesday, good chance of showers and storms with a high of 89 degrees. I'm Roger Davis. For your local forecast 24/7, visit WKVI.com.
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1: Fox News, I'm Ted Lindner. Prosecutors charging a driver involved in Tuesday's deadly Los Angeles bus crash with the murder of two people.
2: L.A. County District Attorney Nathan Hochman says Bailey Lynn Rios faces second-degree murder, driving under the influence, and reckless driving charges.
3: She will be looking at a maximum sentence of life in prison.
2: The 36-year-old is accused of being impaired by drugs when she slammed her Ford Expedition into a Metro bus Tuesday.
1: Fox's Kristen Goodwin. A news helicopter covering the incident also crashed, killing both people on board the chopper and one person on the ground. The state of Alabama has executed a man by lethal injection. It comes 3 months after a judge blocked the state from putting him to death using nitrogen gas. Jeffrey Lee was on death row for killing two people during a pawn shop robbery back in 98. Lee and his supporters made a final bid to spare his life, arguing the jury in his case recommended life in prison. The judge overrode that recommendation and sentenced Lee to death. 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
6: From the Tri-County Weather Center, Roger Davis on Vinyl Gold 99.3. 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Tonight, partly cloudy with a low of 50 degrees. Tomorrow, sunny skies and 74. Tomorrow night, partly cloudy with a low of 62. Tuesday, good chance of showers and storms with a high of 89 degrees. I'm Roger Davis. For your local forecast 24/7, visit WKVI.com.
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0: 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Tonight, partly cloudy with a low of 50 degrees. Tomorrow, sunny skies and 74. Tomorrow night, partly cloudy with a low of 62. Tuesday, good chance of showers and storms with a high of 89 degrees. I'm Roger Davis. For your local forecast 24/7, visit WKVI.com.
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1: Fox News, I'm Sue Guzman. A federal judge requiring the Kennedy Center now to give 30 days notice to making any major physical changes to the building, including demolition. Meanwhile,
2: Kennedy Center director and COO Matt Schloka said the center has to close for at least 7 days due to acute risks to public safety resulting from continued structural deterioration.
1: Fox's Jessica Rosenthal, man with a history of mental illness, sentenced after he sprayed vinegar water on Democrat Congresswoman Ilhan Omar.
3: Anthony Kazmierczak, sentenced to 14 months in federal prison after pleading guilty to assaulting a U.S. officer when he approached Rep. Ilhan Omar during a speaking event in January, as he said that Omar was splitting Minnesota apart.
1: Fox's Jeff Manasso. Gas prices soaring. The nationwide average for a gallon of regular unleaded now $4.44. 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
7: From the Tri-County Weather Center, Roger Davis on Vinyl Gold 99.3. 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Tonight, partly cloudy with a low of 50 degrees. Tomorrow, sunny skies and 74. Tomorrow night, partly cloudy with a low of 62. Tuesday, good chance of showers and storms with a high of 89 degrees. I'm Roger Davis. For your local forecast 24/7, visit WKVI.com.
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0: 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Tonight, partly cloudy with a low of 50 degrees. Tomorrow, sunny skies and 74. Tomorrow night, partly cloudy with a low of 62. Tuesday, good chance of showers and storms with a high of 89 degrees. I'm Roger Davis. For your local forecast 24/7, visit WKVI.com.
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5: 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Julie from Wichita, Kansas, doing the hold my purse, that's my jam. And Chet, a 65-year-old accountant from Las Vegas, Nevada, who tears his ACL doing the cha-cha slide 3 margaritas in, all dancing to win a $25 Chili's gift card and permission to never do that again. Dancing with the Regular People, tonight at 8. Physical therapy tomorrow morning at 9.
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Grab a cup of coffee and be here with me, Tim Murray, Winamac lawyer, as I discuss stories, cases, and topics on estate planning, elder law, family issues, and more every Saturday after the news at 7 a.m. Central, 8 a.m. Eastern Time.

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1: Fox News, I'm Ted Lindner. President Trump says higher fuel prices are a small price to pay for the U.S. military operation being carried out in Iran.
2: You have a little higher, you have a higher gas. It's a very inexpensive price to pay for what we've done. Remember that it's a little more. It's even if it was, frankly, even if it was a lot more.
1: The president arguing that the military campaign in Iran is vital to national security. And prosecutors charge a driver involved in Tuesday's deadly L.A. bus crash with the murder of two people.
3: L.A. County District Attorney Nathan Hochman says Bailey Lynn Rios faces second-degree murder, driving under the influence, and reckless driving charges.
4: She will be looking at a maximum sentence of life in prison.
3: The 36-year-old is accused of being impaired by drugs when she slammed her Ford Expedition into a Metro bus Tuesday.
1: Fox's Kristen Goodwin, a news helicopter covering the incident, also crashed, killing both people on board and one person on the ground. 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
5: I need a little
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7: The town of North Judson will hold two regular meetings this upcoming Monday, September 21st.
8: I'm Becca Shepherd from the WKVI Information Center.
7: The first meeting will be a meeting of the Redevelopment Commission scheduled to be held at 6 p.m. Central Time. Business on the commission's agenda includes project plans for Phase 2 of the Town Park Improvements Project and the Indiana Trails Program Grant. The commission will also receive an update on 2026 projects and the budget, along with an update concerning capital assets and the budget as part of 2027 fiscal sustainability planning. Following the Redevelopment Commission meeting, or around 6:30 p.m., the town council will hold its meeting. The council is scheduled to consider Town Resolution 2026-04 concerning adoption of the town's 2027 budget. New business includes a resolution appointing ADA and Title VI coordinators and adopting procedures, along with a resolution concerning the American Discovery Trail and U.S. Bike Route 35 route consolidation. The council will also receive reports from town departments and representatives. Both meetings are expected to take place at the North Judson Town Hall, located at 310 Lane Street. Both of these meetings are open to the public. The Knox Board of Public Works will hold a regular meeting on Wednesday, September 23rd, with multiple property hearings and reviews on the agenda. The board is expected to vote on the approval of minutes from its August regular meeting and receive the superintendent's report before discussing a sewer UV system upgrade. Property matters on the agenda include a review at a property on South Main Street and an update concerning a property on West Elm Street. Hearings are scheduled concerning properties at Delameter Street, West John Street, and West Lake Street. The board will also conduct a review concerning a property on South William Street and also a non-compliance review involving Crescendo LLC. The meeting is scheduled to take place this upcoming Wednesday, September 23rd at 9:30 a.m. Central Time at Knox City Hall, which is located at 101 West Washington Street. The public is invited to attend this meeting. The Pulaski County Veterans Treatment Court will hold two graduation ceremonies in the coming weeks. The ceremonies are scheduled for September 25th and October 9th, with both to be held at the Pulaski County Justice Center. Each ceremony will begin at 10:30 a.m. Eastern Time following Veterans Treatment Court at 10. Family members, friends, mentors, and members of the Veterans Treatment Court team are invited to attend and recognize the graduates. Light refreshments will follow each ceremony. Reservations are not required but are welcome. Those planning to attend either ceremony are asked to RSVP by today, September 18th. RSVPs can be sent to the Veterans Treatment Court Coordinator at vtccoordinator@pulaskicounty.in.gov. The Pulaski County Justice Center is located at 110 East Meridian Street in Winnemac.
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10: From the Tri-County Weather Center today, partly sunny and 75. Rain then moves back in the forecast tonight. Chance of showers, thunderstorms, and a low of 60. There's a 40% chance of rain. For the weekend, rain all weekend, 78 for Saturday, 65 your low for Saturday night. For Sunday, more rain, high of 74, 50% chance of rain, and Sunday night, 50% chance of rain again, and 56 will be the low. Monday, more rain and a high of 66. To see the extended forecast, visit our website, WKVI.com. WKVI.
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12: Hey, welcome to regular programming here on a programming day on your local community radio station. A lot going on today. We've got school updates from Knox, talking with the new assistant principal at the high school and some of the high school senior girls there, talking about their career paths and more. Also going to be visiting with folks from Winnemac. New Superintendent Chad Smeckens welcomes middle school FFA students and their sponsor teacher, Mrs. Stamper. Good to present that interview. Also, middle school news today from Winnemac. It's a big day on local community radio. Stay with us. All the fun starts right after this from Brian Ledley at our local community hospital, Pulaski Memorial Hospital. Pulaski Memorial Hospital, our local community hospital, quality care closer to home. This week, talking with Brian Ledley about a special informational talk that is scheduled for September 24th.
13: So we've got a little community education. So our pain and spine team, so Dr. Siddiqui and her nurse practitioner, Nathan Wheeler, kind of just have a little community education session at the hospital from 4 to 5 p.m. in the boardroom on Thursday this week. And again, the idea is just to kind of talk about some of the different treatment options that are available to her patients in our community. I think so many people think about pain as just medication, and certainly that can be a part of the treatment, but there are several other sort of non-invasive, non-medication required treatments that she can offer. So she and her team are just going to kind of get together and just kind of present and talk about some of those offerings.
11: Again, that is on Thursday, September 24th at the boardroom there at Pulaski Memorial Hospital. All the information is on WKVI's community calendar, including a QR code in case you want to pre-register. 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

0: Hey, Friday nights here on local community radio. 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That's on local community radio tonight. 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

0: And time once again for another Knox Schools update here on local radio. Sam Ells, high school principal, good to see you.
1: Hey, it's good seeing you. How are you doing today?
0: I am plugging away. Good to have you back in front of the microphones. And wow, school's going. School started. So let's talk about what's going on.
1: It is, what, we're 1 month in to the start of the school year, and it is already flying by. We have a new assistant principal who started this year, Mr. Mike McLendon. He is kind of, he's been thrown into with the students and doing a phenomenal job. And quite honestly, the start of the school year is really getting the students up and ready and having some fun with football games and volleyball games and just kind of get into the spirit of school.
0: What a beautiful campus this is here.
1: Absolutely.
0: Someone could come here and not know you're in Knox, Indiana, and the magnitude that this campus has to offer. It's just wonderful.
1: Oh, yeah. I mean, everywhere you look, you have something different. You have something magnificent everywhere you look, and it's phenomenal. Absolutely love it.
0: It is. Well, we're getting ready for homecoming and that season here. There's a lot more to talk about. We've got some guests with us today. But why don't you introduce Mr. McLendon to our audience?
1: Sure. Mr. McLendon is coming to us from Lowell, Indiana, where he was a high school social studies teacher. And so, yeah, Mr. McLendon, how are you doing today?
2: I'm doing wonderful. And I want to add on to the beautiful campus. Driving out here, didn't know much about Knox for the interview, and I've been blown away by the student body, the staff, and definitely the campus. It's amazing.
0: What inspired you to go into education?
2: It's probably cliche, but it was teachers. You know, I was a high school student who didn't always apply myself, and I had a handful of teachers who never gave up on me, and yeah, I always hoped to be that one for somebody else.
0: So you come from Lowell?
2: Yes, yep.
0: Is that where you grew up?
2: No, so I actually grew up in Maryville, and I currently live in Crown Point, but worked at Lowell for 14 years.
0: Okay, great. More Knox Schools update coming up.
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0: They are open on weekdays from 9 to 5 and Saturdays from 10 to 2. Well, we have some students. Let's. I'm going to go mic by mic, and we're just going to say who you are. You are?
4: I'm Riley Taylor.
0: Riley. And?
5: I'm Arabella Phipps.
6: I'm Addison Spinagle.
0: Well, girls, thanks for being here today.
7: Yes, thank you.
8: Thanks for having us.
0: Let's talk grade levels.
4: Senior.
0: Oh, all of you are seniors.
7: Yes,
0: oh,
7: we're
0: okay.
7: All seniors.
0: All right, very good. Riley, do you have a career pathway chosen yet or anything?
4: I'm thinking about being an occupational therapist.
0: Okay. So in the medical field then?
4: Yes.
0: All right. You like the sciences? You must?
4: Yeah.
0: Okay. Oh, I hated science. Oh, never mind. Moving right along. And Arabella, what about you?
5: I'm going to go into the business field. Probably IU Bloomington.
0: Okay. You are, what kind? Are you going finance or what are you thinking?
5: I'm thinking financial analytics and also some business management corporate jobs.
0: Okay. Ms. Spinagle, what about you?
6: I plan to go to IUSB for radiology.
0: Okay. So then you can manage their practices. How about that?
6: Oh, yeah.
0: Okay.
6: I got it.
0: Well, girls, let's talk about what you found in your history here, in your school career. What's some of the highlights for you down through the years? Any ideas, Riley?
4: Just going to all the school activities, like the football games is always so much fun. I mean, and being a part of it too, like playing everything. This environment is so much fun here.
0: Do you do sports now currently?
4: Yes, I do golf, basketball, and tennis.
0: That's a busy, busy girl.
4: Yes.
0: Well, Ms. Phipps, I know you're busy, but why don't you tell our audience again all the things that you're involved in and have been?
5: So the activities I do right now are band, Winter Guard, I do the musical, and then I also do dance here in town at our local studio, Sandra Lee, and then I also, you know, work in student council and everything.
0: Okay, very good. And Ms. Monaro?
6: I do volleyball and softball, and I did cheer for the first time last year. And I think being involved in, like, the student section and all the activities we have in school will, like, it'll make your whole high school career fun. If you don't, then it's just not as fun. I think it just brings out a fun environment.
0: Looking forward to the school year. Anything special you want to share with the audience, maybe?
5: Well, for starters, we have Redskin Olympics. So Redskin Olympics is once a month. The student body comes and has a assembly. We play games and different activities that people can get involved in, and we're actually trying to make it twice a month now, so that's a very good thing. And to win these, it's by grades. Each grade is competing, and you can win spirit points.
0: Oh, okay.
5: Yes. By the end of the year, whoever has the most spirit points gets to go on some sort of trip or do some sort of activity as a grade. So it's very fun.
0: Okay. Mr. Sam, why wasn't school as fun when I was in school?
1: You know what? I think what makes it fun now is our kids, their involvement in it. The students, they are hyping each other up. And right now, our senior leaders are trying to get our younger students, our freshmen, our sophomores, really invested into it. And these three, along with our other student council members, they are really doing a good job kind of building that spirit up. So,
0: well, there's so much here at Knox good to talk about. And, you know, we just want to keep saying this to our public here as we're doing these school updates. And, you know, Mr. Mick has just sort of turned me loose with you guys and let me roll with it. But, you know, coming up into September here, when is homecoming?
1: Homecoming is September 25th. It's going to be great. We have some great things coming up that week of homecoming. We have some great dance. We have some great events throughout the week. I'm sure these ladies can kind of share what's going on that week. But yeah, we have a lot of fun stuff that's going to, even on that day of homecoming, that parade. The parade is going to shut down Knox for a little bit, and we're going to have some fun.
0: Girls, do they still do Powder Puff?
5: Yes.
6: Oh, yeah. Yes.
0: Yeah, okay. Who's going to win?
5: Oh,
6: probably
5: seniors.
6: The seniors. Yeah.
0: Okay, all right.
1: Sophomores?
6: No.
1: Okay.
0: Oh, wow. Well, girls, thanks for coming by today. I always look forward to talking with you guys here at the school, and I'm sure this will not be the last time this year, right?
5: Oh, definitely not.
0: No. Okay, Mr. McLennan, again, thanks for being here, and welcome to Knox.
2: Thank you so much. I'm incredibly happy to be here.
0: Sam, we'll talk again soon.
1: Thanks for having us.
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7: The Knox Board of Public Works will be holding a regular meeting on Wednesday, September 23rd, with multiple property hearings and reviews on the agenda. Find out agenda items and more meeting details by tuning in at 6. Also, during your 6 a.m. local news, the Knox Community School Corporation has announced it will be holding an executive session this upcoming Monday. More details coming up at 6. I'm Becca Shepherd from the WKVI Information Center.
8: From the Tri-County Weather Center today, partly sunny and 75. Rain then moves back in the forecast tonight. Chance of showers, thunderstorms, and a low of 60. There's a 40% chance of rain. For the weekend, rain all weekend, 78 for Saturday, 65 your low for Saturday night. For Sunday, more rain, high of 74. 50% chance of rain, and Sunday night, 50% chance of rain again, and 56 will be the low. Monday, more rain and a high of 66. To see the extended forecast, visit our website, WKVI.com.
0: Hey, today on Local Community Radio, two school update segments for you today. You just heard the folks from Knox, new high school assistant principal, Mr. McLennan, and some of the senior girls there talking about their future plans. Well, we have middle school coming up with Chad Smeckens, superintendent of schools, Eastern Pulaski County, and we're going to be talking about the new FFA program at the middle school with Mrs. Stamper and her student guests today. 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Stay tuned. 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
10: This is Chelsea Gerke and Aiden Fisher from the Winnemac Community Middle School. We recently had 6 students compete in the middle school FFA Livestock Skillathon competition. Winnemac students competing were Maddie Stamper, Kinsey Bunnell, Lucy Fox, Wyatt Sanson, Levi Sanson, Emmy Stamper, and Tate Tierina. Maddie Stamper placed in 11th in Livestock Skillathon. To compete for the livestock competition, members identify livestock breeds and basic background information about that breed, feedstuffs, and whether that feed provides energy, protein, or minerals to the livestock animal. Livestock equipment and its purpose, meats, and which wholesale cut, retail cut, and how to properly cook that cut of meat. A quality assurance test and an overall industry test.
11: We have 2 Winnemac students competing in the middle school FFA soils competition. Representing Winnemac is Levi Sanson, Holden Frayne. Holden placed 31st and Levi placed 37th in the competition. They complete on Friday, September 18th in the regional competition. Soils Competition, members climb into a soil pit and look for apparent materials, slopes, landforms, colors, textures, drainage, and then limiting layers of that soil. They then use those results to decide if the land would be suitable for agricultural purposes or for home site. Until next time, this is your Winnemac Middle School radio crew signing off.
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0: Well, I always enjoy coming down to Eastern Pulaski Schools and setting up the studio and recording the great folks here. Mr. Schmeckens, thanks for having us back.
1: Absolutely. We're glad to have you.
0: Well, you're getting your feet wet, getting to know everybody and all the departments here as the new superintendent of schools. And who do you have for us today?
1: Yeah, this morning we have Mrs. Stamper, and she is the leader of our middle school FFA program, and she brought three of her star students with her.
0: Mrs. Stamper, good to see you again.
2: Hello. Thanks for having me again.
0: Well, is the school year going okay for you?
2: It's been busy already.
0: All right. And refresh our listeners' memories on what subjects you teach on a regular basis.
2: Oh, so in the classroom, I'm teaching principles of ag for the freshmen, regular animal science, advanced life science for plant and soils, and ag mech the second year, and then an eighth grade intro to ag class.
0: Mr. Schmeckens, I'm tired already just listening to what she's saying.
1: I hear you. Yeah.
0: Oh, my goodness. Well, I'm going to let the students introduce themselves, okay?
2: Yes.
0: Who you brought along today. And who are you, young man?
3: Holden Frayne.
0: Ah, I think I know that name, right? Okay, nice to meet you in person. And you are?
4: Kenzie Bunnell.
0: Kenzie, I recognize the Bunnell name, long time in the community. And we have?
5: Maddie Stamper.
0: All right, we're going to talk FFA here today. So, we'll start with you, Mr. Frayne. Let's talk about what gave you an interest in ag. Are you interested in animals, or what do you want to share with our audience today?
3: Just with my friends, just trying something new this school year, and just trying, yeah.
0: Yeah? Do you have a favorite animal?
3: I don't know.
0: Bessie or Porky doesn't strike a fancy with you?
3: No.
0: Okay. And what's your favorite subject in school, Holden?
5: Math.
0: Okay. Are you into the X's and Y's and all that yet?
5: Yeah.
0: Oh, that always confused me, Mr. Schmeckens. I could never get that.
1: Yep, that's why I wasn't a math teacher.
0: Okay. All right. And what do you do for fun, Holden?
3: Play baseball and just go outside.
0: Okay. And in the FFA, what kinds of things have you done so far this year?
3: We went to a soil competition, and we test the soil and look for slope and subsoil texture. And in class, we just study all that stuff.
0: Wow. That's above my head so far. Above my pay grade. Oh, good. All righty. What about you, Kenzie? What's your favorite part about FFA? What's interested you so far?
4: Oh, like the animals and being with your friends and, like, experiencing it with your friends and, like...
0: Okay. And how many kids, Mrs. Stamper, are in the ag program, the FFA program?
2: I think we have 50 signed up, and for middle school, I think it's about 15, which is huge for this year because I've just opened it up for all of middle school. The past 2 years, it was just kind of a pilot program, see how it would go. So it was students that had, or members that had older siblings in the high school FFA, and we were trying to get our feet wet and see if it would work, and this year was the first year I opened it up for everybody in the middle school.
0: More Eastern Pulaski Schools update after the break.
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0: They are open on weekdays from 9 to 5 and Saturdays from 10 to 2. Kenzie, do you have a favorite animal?
4: Yeah, sheep.
0: Sheep? Oh, why sheep?
4: They're just like a cool animal.
0: Do you live on a farm or?
4: We don't live on a farm, but we do show sheep and like have other animals too.
0: So you're in 4-H?
4: Yeah.
0: Okay. What other animals have you shown?
4: I've shown horses, rabbits, chickens, ducks, turkeys, pigs.
0: My goodness.
1: I think you should have asked her what animals has she not shown.
0: Yeah, you know, even better question. Do you have brothers and sisters also that are in the program?
4: Yeah, I have a brother. He's in, I think, ninth grade.
0: Okay. All right. Well, Miss Stamper, Maddie, let's talk with you. And, well, if your mom's the director of the program, I suppose you're just naturally going to be in the program, right?
5: Yeah.
0: Okay. And do you have background experience in animals and ag?
5: Yeah, I've shown livestock my entire life.
0: Okay. Livestock as in pigs, cows?
5: Cows, pigs, sheep. I've shown everything.
0: Okay. And are you going to be participating next year in the fair?
5: Yes.
0: Okay. And do you have an animal yet?
5: I have two heifers right now, but I have another heifer in mind that I'd like to bring.
0: And do you name them?
5: Yes.
0: Okay, what are their names?
5: Right now, my two are Missy and Navy, and then the one I'm going to bring is Attitude.
0: Oh, Attitude? Oh, gosh. That doesn't sound...
1: Sounds dangerous.
0: Okay. Well, how many are in your family? You have brothers and sisters?
5: I have three younger siblings.
0: Okay, so, wow, you have four kids.
2: Yeah.
0: So you know all about that.
2: Yeah.
0: All right. Well, you know, it's exciting that this has opened up to the middle schoolers. And was this your idea?
2: It was. So when I came to Winnemac, that was one of my goals, because all my other schools, I had a middle school program. So I wanted to give Winnemac the option, especially since I knew my personal children would be coming up. So
0: right?
2: It would look bad if I had them in my FFA and didn't open it up to everybody.
0: Exactly. Okay, well, guys, I appreciate you taking time for the radio today, and just have a great time at this, okay?
5: Thanks.
2: Thank you. Thank
0: All right. You. Well, Mr. Smekins, another important thing that goes on here at Eastern Pulaski Schools.
1: Yep. Great to see. Great to share with the community about it.
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0: Hey, what happens on Friday nights here on Local Community Radio in the fall? You know, it's football. Live action. Yeah, it is Knox versus John Glenn tonight. Mitch Columbia will be here with all the action. Don't miss Mitch. It's a great experience listening to sports here on WKVI Radio. So if you can't be at the game in person, you can catch Mitch Columbia here live on WKVI with all the action. Knox versus John Glenn. Have you heard Carrie Underwood's new football theme song for Sunday Night Football?
1: Off we go under the primetime lights.
2: 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Let's try that.

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1: We have Def Leppard's previously unreleased cover of the Beatles' Revolution. It was originally recorded for a TV ad that never materialized. Here it is.

Def Leppard here on 99.3 Vinyl Gold. That is part of a box set, never been released before, but it's going to be now part of a box set that's coming out in November. Their cover of the Beatles'

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1: Fox News, I'm Sue Guzman. With no movement in the Iran conflict, President Trump is reportedly set to meet with Arab leaders next week.
2: According to a new interview that President Trump gave Axios, there's a plan for him to meet with some Gulf leaders in New York on the sidelines of the UN General Assembly. The talk would be about ending the Iran war.
1: Fox's Peter Ducey at the White House. It comes as the State Department has agreed to issue visas for key Iranian diplomats to attend the UN General Assembly. Man with a history of mental illness sentenced after spraying vinegar water on Democrat Congresswoman Ilhan Omar.
3: Anthony Kaczmarczyk sentenced to 14 months in federal prison after pleading guilty to assaulting a U.S. officer when he approached Rep. Ilhan Omar during a speaking event in January, as he said that Omar was splitting Minnesota apart.
1: Fox's Jeff Manasso. 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
5: Residents voted for their favorites in dozens of categories covering automotive businesses, dining and food, retail, services, places and entertainment, and individuals in the community. Among this year's dining winners, Papa Farm Pizza took first place for chicken wings, family dining, pizza, and restaurant service. Finger Hut Bakery was selected as the top bakery and dessert location, while Birdie's Main Street Diner took first place for breakfast. Rabbit Coffee Roasting Company was voted as the top coffee location. Sideline Automotive earned first place in both the oil change and tire store categories, while Anderson Automotive was voted the top auto repair business. Bodine Automotive took first place among used auto dealers, and Knox Chevrolet was selected as the top new auto dealer. In the retail categories, Pioneer Floral and Gifts took first place for both florist and gift store. Save-A-Lot was selected as the top grocery store, while Smith Farm Store took first place for hardware store. The Best of Stark County contest was open to voters age 18 and older, with one ballot allowed per person. For a complete list of first, second, and third place winners, you can visit WKVI.com. The Knox Board of Public Works will hold a regular meeting on Wednesday, September 23rd, with multiple property hearings and reviews on the agenda. The board is expected to vote on the approval of minutes from its August regular meeting and receive the superintendent's report before discussing a sewer UV system upgrade. Property matters on the agenda include a review at a property on South Main Street and an update concerning a property on West Elm Street. Hearings are scheduled concerning properties at Delameter Street, West John Street, and West Lake Street. The board will also conduct a review concerning a property on South William Street and also a non-compliance review involving Crescendo LLC. The meeting is scheduled to take place this upcoming Wednesday, September 23rd at 9:30 a.m. Central Time at Knox City Hall, which is located at 101 West Washington Street. The public is invited to attend this meeting. The Knox Community School Corporation has announced it will be holding an executive session this upcoming Monday. In accordance with Indiana laws, it has been shared that the purpose of this executive session is to train school board members with an outside consultant about the performance of the role of the members as public officials. The meeting is scheduled for 5:30 p.m. Central Time on Monday, September 21st, and will be held at the Administrative Building's boardroom. This is a reminder that executive sessions are not open to the public.
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9: From the Tri-County Weather Center today, partly sunny and 75. Rain then moves back in the forecast tonight. Chance of showers, thunderstorms, and a low of 60. There's a 40% chance of rain. For the weekend, rain all weekend, 78 for Saturday. 65 your low for Saturday night. For Sunday, more rain, high of 74. 50% chance of rain, and Sunday night, 50% chance of rain again, and 56 will be the low. Monday, more rain, and a high of 66. To see the extended forecast, visit our website, WKVI.com.
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25: I can go for a cheeseburger just about any time. Hey, stop in at McDonald's. Maybe you'll catch Kafan there in the drive-thru. All kinds of burger combinations there. How about Baileytown Burgers? Yeah, Julie and the crew do it up right there. How about the Point in North Judson? A lot of great places to get burgers around our area. And, of course, the Woodshed Tap Bass Lake on this National Cheeseburger Day. Well, it's a big radio day today. Nancy Gutwein's on for the Francisville Fall Festival. It is Vendor Bingo, a new thing that they're doing at the Francisville Fall Festival. Nancy's giving us all the information today on the radio. We have school updates from Knox. We have school updates from Winnemac, talking about the new FFA program at Winnemac, and in Knox, welcoming the new high school assistant principal, Mr. McClendon. A lot going on in local community radio. Middle school news today from the team at Winnemac as well. Today, the FFA guys that are in soil competition, they're going for a competition today. We've got that interview coming up in a little bit on middle school news, but right now it is time for the one, the only, where you can buy your hamburger on sale and make your own cheeseburgers on this National Cheeseburger Day. It's Five Star in the Knox Mall.
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28: According to reports, Diddy has legal bills. For months, he's said to be in substantial arrears, which is, I think that was what the baby oil was for, right? But I know it. But I do kind of understand. I mean, from Diddy's point of view, if he doesn't pay his lawyers, what are they going to do, throw him in jail?
10: In other news, switching gears, this is wild. An Australian river that's full of crocodiles was just chosen to host rowing and canoeing at the 2032 Olympics. Well, those events just got a lot more entertaining.

0: 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You know, it's football. Live action. Yeah, it is Knox versus John Glenn tonight. Mitch Columbia will be here with all the action. Don't miss Mitch. It's a great experience listening to sports here on WKVI Radio. So if you can't be at the game in person, you can catch Mitch Columbia here live on WKVI with all the action. Knox versus John Glenn.
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0: Hey, we're going to send the guys to the field this early morning, and if somebody gets a touchdown, first down, or a game-winning play, your name goes into the drawing for $200 in cash. Hey, let's get a caller on the line right now. Who is joining me on the air?
2: This is John Frayne.
0: Well, hey, John Frayne. How you doing? I got to meet your kid the other day, the first time in person.
2: That's what you said, and I hope he was good.
0: Oh, he was good. Quite impressive. Fine young man.
2: Thank you.
0: You are doing a good job, so.
2: Okay. Thank you, sir.
0: Okay. We got 40 pages in this playbook, John. Give me page 1 through 40, and we'll run a play.
2: 34.
0: Okay, you're going to make me work for it here. Hold on. This rain, humidity, and all that kind of thing. Okay, up to page 34 for John Frayne. Let's see what happens on Armchair Quarterback.
3: The North lines up in shotgun. They've been running no huddle the entire second half. They're down by 2 touchdowns and are having a hard time matching the South's firepower this game. With 4 minutes left in the third quarter, a score of 42-28. 18 takes the snap. He looks up. It's a draw play. He hands it off to the running back, number 27, who plows through the middle for a gain of around 11 yards. First down, North.
0: That gets you in the drawing, John. Congrats.
2: Well, all right, go Hoosiers.
0: Hey, what's going on? Holden's going somewhere today to competition. Did I hear that in middle school news?
2: Yeah, they're going to Star City, I think, for an FFA competition.
0: Okay, well, good luck to him.
2: Yeah, and then homecoming tonight, so.
0: Ah, okay. Well, thanks for listening.
2: Watch the varsity boys win. Thanks.
0: All right, good hearing from you, John. Appreciate the call.
2: You too. Have a great day.
0: You too. It is John Frayne. Yeah, of course, that name's familiar in Pulaski County, as always. I remember John telling me a story about his grandpa used to had his routine set with WKVI, and then when they moved the news from the half hour to the top of the hour, his grandpa didn't take it very well. So that's a funny story. But life changes. Okay, that competition for Armchair Quarterback brought to us by the Knox Winnemac Community Health Center and our friends at Good to Go. The Knox Winnemac Community Health Center is pleased to welcome new internal medicine physician, Dr. Mark Crowley. He wasn't always a physician, though.
4: I went to Idaho State University and got a degree in pharmacy. And I returned initially to my hometown and practiced pharmacy in a pharmacy that my dad had started about 5 years prior to my graduation. And I got kind of bored counting pills and typing labels, so I decided I was going to fulfill my dream and go to medical school.
0: And what drew you to the Knox Winnemac Community Health Center?
4: At this stage of my career, I'm in the mode where I want to

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4: 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Well, Francisville Fall Festival kicks off today. Yes, the 18th, 19th, and 20th. Complete schedule of events. A lot of fun stuff. Place your bet on Chicken Bingo. 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And you've been hearing the folks all week long from Francisville. Kids Closet Fun Day in North Judson tomorrow. It's at Norwayne Field. If anything changes due to weather, I'll hopefully get on here and pass that on to you. Or check out, find them, and follow them on Facebook. Street Freaks Car Show and Concert in San Pierre tomorrow. Going on from 9 to 2. Music, beer garden, food trucks, cornhole tournament, raffles, and more. The band that's playing is the Time Travelers. Blocks on the community calendar. Next week, starting on the 20th, tent revival in Knox at Knox Free Will Baptist Church. An old-fashioned tent revival. The minister's pictures are there. It'll take place every night at 6 o'clock Central Time. Check out the information there. Pulaski Memorial Hospital is having a pain management clinic day. It's an awareness time, more of like a seminar. It'll be held at the meeting room there at Pulaski Memorial Hospital. Dr. Siddiqui and nurse practitioner Nathan Wheeler will be hosting this event at 4 o'clock on the 24th. Brian Ludley's on the air this week talking about it here on local community radio. Dedication ceremonies in Pulaski County for the four first daughters, memorial plaques, and the dedication of Pulaski's Liberty Tree. Complete information is there. There's even a Revolutionary War hero buried in the cemetery there. John Davenport is his name. The story's there on the community calendar page. It is pumpkin train ride season at the Hoosier Valley Railroad Museum. Yes, running those pumpkin trains every Saturday in October in historic North Judson at the junction of the four former railroads. You can take your 10-mile pumpkin train ride excursion to the Kankakee River, and then they will drop you off at the pumpkin patch on the museum grounds as well. It's a fun time. Get your ticket information there on community calendar. Halloween time, you're hearing the commercials blasting the airwaves here in Walkerton. Yeah, we are talking Halloween Fest next Friday, Saturday, and Sunday. Complete schedule of events has hit WKBI's community calendar. Check it out. Plan your time. Will Morton's on the air next week talking about it here on local community.

0: Radio. And the 27th, it's time for the Peaceable Primate Sanctuary's Funky Monkey Fest. It'll take place on Sunday, the 27th, from 11 to 3. Adults, $10, and kids, 5 and under, get in free. Well, how about meet the primates at one of the largest primate sanctuaries? Kids crafts, face painting, monkey art, raffle, music, and delicious food. Snack donations for the primates are always appreciated. Boxes of plain Cheerios, jars of peanut butter, and boxes of noodles. You can even check out the monkey pictures on the community calendar. First National Bank will be having Shred Day at the Culver Branch on the 26th. Well, that is a look at the community calendar. 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It is pizza worth driving for. 772-5888. 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Yeah, how about a pasta bowl? How about a great sandwich at the restaurant in Knox? How about wood-fired pizza on that pizza truck? Okay. Pizza worth driving for, Papa Farm Pizza, 772-5888.
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0: And time once again for another Knox Schools update here on local radio. Sam Ells, high school principal, good to see you.
2: Hey, it's good seeing you. How are you doing today?
0: I am plugging away. Good to have you back in front of the microphones. And wow, school's going. School started. So let's talk about what's going on.
2: It is, what, we're 1 month in to the start of the school year, and it is already flying by. We have a new assistant principal who started this year, Mr. Mike McLendon. He is kind of, he's been thrown into with the students and doing a phenomenal job. And quite honestly, the start of the school year is really getting the students up and ready and having some fun with football games. Games and volleyball games, and just kind of get into the spirit of school.
0: What a beautiful campus this is here.
2: Absolutely.
0: Someone could come here and not know you're in Knox, Indiana, and the magnitude that this campus has to offer. It's just wonderful.
2: Oh, yeah. I mean, everywhere you look, you have something different. You have something magnificent everywhere you look, and it's phenomenal. Absolutely love it.
0: Well, we're getting ready for homecoming and that season here. There's a lot more to talk about. We've got some guests with us today. But why don't you introduce Mr. McLendon to our audience?
2: Sure. Mr. McLendon is coming to us from Lowell, Indiana, where he was a high school social studies teacher. And so, yeah, Mr. McLendon, how are you doing today?
3: I'm doing wonderful. And I want to add on to the beautiful campus. Driving out here, didn't know much about Knox for the interview, and I've been blown away by the student body, the staff, and definitely the campus. It's amazing.
0: What inspired you to go into education?
3: It's probably cliche, but it was teachers. You know, I was a high school student who didn't always apply myself, and I had a handful of teachers who never gave up on me, and yeah, I always hoped to be that one for somebody else.
0: So you come from Lowell?
3: Yes, yep.
0: Is that where you grew up?
3: No, so I actually grew up in Maryville, and I currently live in Crown Point, but worked at Lowell for 14 years.
0: Okay, great. More Knox Schools Update coming up. 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Well, we have some students. Let's. I'm going to go mic by mic, and we're just going to say who you are. You are?
4: I'm Riley Taylor.
0: Riley. And?
5: I'm Arabella Phipps.
6: I'm Addison Spinagle.
0: Well, girls, thanks for being here today.
4: Yes, thank you.
6: Thanks for having us.
0: Let's talk grade levels.
4: Senior.
0: Oh, all of you are seniors.
4: Yes,
0: oh,
4: we're all
0: okay.
4: Seniors.
0: All right, very good. Riley, being a senior, do you have a career pathway chosen yet or anything?
4: I'm thinking about being an occupational therapist.
0: Okay. So in the medical field then?
4: Yes.
0: All right. You like the sciences? You must?
4: Yeah.
0: Okay. Oh, I hated science. Oh, never mind. Moving right along. And Arabella, what about you?
5: I'm going to go into the business field. Probably IU Bloomington.
0: Okay. You are, what kind? You going finance or what are you thinking?
5: I'm thinking financial analytics and also some business management corporate jobs.
0: Okay. Ms. Monago, what about you?
6: I plan to go to IUSB for radiology.
0: Okay. So Then you can manage their practices. How about that?
4: Oh, yeah, okay. I got it.
0: Well, girls, let's talk about what you found in your history here, in your school career. What's some of the highlights for you down through the years? Any ideas, Riley?
4: Just going to all the school activities, like the football games was always so much fun. I mean, and being a part of it too, like playing everything. This environment is so much fun here.
0: Do you do sports now currently?
4: Yes, I do golf, basketball, and tennis.
0: That's a busy, busy girl.
4: Yes.
0: Well, Ms. Phipps, I know you're busy, but why don't you tell our audience again all the things that you're involved in and have been.
4: So the activities I do right now are band, Winter Guard, I do the musical, and then I also do dance here in town at our local studio, Sandra Lee, and then I also, you know, work in student council and everything.
0: Okay, very good. And Ms. Monaro?
7: I do volleyball and softball, and I did cheer for the first time last year. And I think being involved in, like, the student section and all the activities we have in school will, like, it'll make your whole high school career fun. If you don't, then it's just not as fun. I think it just brings out a fun environment.
0: Looking forward to the school year. Anything special you want to share with the audience, maybe?
4: Well, for starters, we have Redskin Olympics. So Redskin Olympics is once a month. The student body comes and has a assembly. We play games and different activities that people can get involved in, and we're actually trying to make it twice a month now, so that's a very good thing. And to win these, it's by grades. Each grade is competing, and you can win spirit points.
0: Oh, okay.
4: Yes. By the end of the year, whoever has the most spirit points gets to go on some sort of trip or do some sort of activity as a grade. So it's very fun.
0: Okay. Mr. Sam, why wasn't school as fun when I was in school?
2: You know what? I think what makes it fun now is our kids, their involvement in it. The students, they are hyping each other up. And right now, our senior leaders are trying to get our younger students, our freshmen, our sophomores, really invested into it. And these three, along with our other student council members, they are really doing a good job kind of building that spirit up. So,
0: well, there's so much here at Knox good to talk about. And, you know, we just want to keep saying this to our public here as we're doing these school updates. And, you know, Mr. Mick has just sort of turned me loose with you guys and let me roll with it. But, you know, coming up into September here, when is homecoming?
2: Homecoming is September 25th. It's going to be great. We have some great things coming up that week of homecoming. We have some great dance. We have some great events throughout the week. I'm sure these ladies can kind of share what's going on that week. But yeah, we have a lot of fun stuff that's going to, even on that day of homecoming, that parade. The parade is going to shut down Knox for a little bit, and we're going to have some fun.
0: Girls, do they still do Powder Puff?
4: Yes.
7: Oh, yeah. Yes.
0: Yeah, okay. Who's going to win?
4: Oh, probably seniors. The seniors.
0: Okay, all right.
2: Sophomores?
7: No.
2: Okay.
0: Oh, wow. Well, girls, thanks for coming by today. I always look forward to talking with you guys here at the school, and I'm sure this will not be the last time this year, right?
4: Oh, definitely not.
0: No. Okay, Mr. McLennan, again, thanks for being here, and welcome to Knox.
3: Thank you so much. I'm incredibly happy to be here.
0: Sam, we'll talk again soon.
2: Thanks for having us.
0: Another Knox Schools update right here on Local Community Radio.
8: 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Also coming up at 7, the results are in for the 23rd annual Best of Stark County contest presented by both The Leader and WKVI. 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I'm Becca Shepherd from the WKVI Information Center.
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10: This is Chelsea Gerke and Aiden Fisher from the Winnemac Community Middle School. We recently had 6 students compete in the middle school FFA Livestock Skillathon competition. Winnemac students competing were Maddie Stamper, Kinsey Bunnell, Lucy Fox, Wyatt Sanson, Levi Sanson, Emmy Stamper, and Tate Tierina. Maddie Stamper placed in 11th in Livestock Skillathon. To compete for the livestock competition, members identify livestock breeds and basic background information about that breed, feedstuffs, and whether that feed provides energy, protein, or minerals to the livestock animal. Livestock equipment and its purpose, meats, and which wholesale cut, retail cut, and how to properly cook that cut of meat. A quality assurance test and an overall industry test. We have two Winamac students competing in the middle school FFA soils competition. Representing Winamac is Levi Sanson, Holden Frayne. Holden placed 31st and Levi placed 37th in the competition. They compete on Friday, September 18th in the regional competition. Soils competition, members climb into a soil pit and look for parent materials, slopes, landforms, colors, textures, drainage, and then limiting layers of that soil. They then use those results to decide if the land would be suitable for agricultural purposes or for home site. Until next time, this is your Winamac Middle School radio crew signing off.
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0: while, I always enjoy coming down to Eastern Pulaski Schools and setting up the studio and recording the great folks here. Mr. Schmeckens, thanks for having us back.
1: Absolutely. We're glad to have you.
0: Well, you're getting your feet wet, getting to know everybody and all the departments here as the new superintendent of schools. And who do you have for us today?
1: Yeah, this morning we have Mrs. Stamper, and she is the leader of our middle school FFA program, and she brought three of her star students with her.
0: Mrs. Stamper, good to see you again.
2: Hello. Thanks for having me again.
0: Well, is the school year going okay for you?
2: It's been busy already.
0: All right. And refresh our listeners' memories on what subjects you teach on a regular basis.
2: Oh, so in the classroom, I'm teaching principles of ag for the freshmen, regular animal science, advanced life science for plant and soils, and ag mech the second year, and then an eighth grade intro to ag class.
0: Mr. Schmeckens, I'm tired already just listening to what she's saying.
1: I hear you. Yeah.
0: Oh, my goodness. Well, I'm going to let the students introduce themselves, okay?
2: Yes.
0: Who you brought along today. And who are you, young man?
3: Holden Frayne.
0: Ah, I think I know that name, right? Okay, nice to meet you in person. And you are?
4: Kenzie Bunnell.
0: Kenzie, I recognize the Bunnell name, long time in the community. And we have?
5: Maddie Stamper.
0: All right, we're going to talk FFA here today. So, we'll start with you. Mr. Frayne, let's talk about what gave you an interest in ag. Are you interested in animals, or what do you want to share with our audience today?
3: Just with my friends, just trying something new this school year, and just trying, yeah.
0: Yeah, do you have a favorite animal?
3: I don't know.
0: Bessie or Porky doesn't strike a fancy with you?
3: No.
0: Okay, and what's your favorite subject in school, Holden?
5: Math.
0: Okay. Are you into the X's and Y's and all that yet?
5: Yeah.
0: Oh, that always confused me, Mr. Schmeckens. I could never get that.
1: Yep, that's why I wasn't a math teacher.
0: Yeah. Okay. All right. And what do you do for fun, Holden?
3: Play baseball and just go outside.
0: Okay. And in the FFA, what kinds of things have you done so far this year?
3: We went to a soil competition, and we test the soil and look for slope and subsoil texture. And in class, we just study all that stuff.
0: Wow. That's above my head so far. Above my pay grade. Oh, good. All righty. What about you, Kenzie? What's your favorite part about FFA? What's interested you so far?
4: Like the animals and being with your friends and, like, experiencing it with your friends and, like...
0: Okay. And how many kids, Mrs. Stamper, are in the ag program, the FFA program?
2: I think we have 50 signed up, and for middle school, I think it's about 15, which is huge for this year because I've just opened it up for all of middle school. The past 2 years, it was just kind of a pilot program, see how it would go. So it was students that had, or members that had older siblings in the high school FFA, and we were trying to get our feet wet and see if it would work. And this year was the first year I opened it up for everybody in the middle school.
0: More Eastern Pulaski Schools update after the break. Pulaski Memorial Hospital, our local community hospital, quality care closer to home. This week, talking with Brian Ledley about a special informational talk that is scheduled for September 24th.
6: So we've got a little community education. So our pain and spine team, so Dr. Siddiqui and her nurse practitioner, Nathan Wheeler, we kind of just have a little community education session at the hospital from 4 to 5 p.m. in the boardroom on Thursday this week. And again, the idea is just to kind of talk about some of the different treatment options that are available to her patients in our community. I think so many people think about pain as just medication, and certainly that can be a part of the treatment, but there are several other sort of non-invasive, non-medication required treatments that she could offer. So she and her team are just going to kind of get together and just kind of present and talk about some of those offerings.
0: Again, that is on Thursday, September 24th at the boardroom there at Pulaski Memorial Hospital. All the information is on WKVI's community calendar, including a QR code in case you want to pre-register. That's at 4 p.m. Eastern Time. Pulaski Memorial Hospital, our local community hospital, quality care closer to home.
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0: Kinsey, do you have a favorite animal?
4: Yeah, sheep.
0: Sheep? Oh, why sheep?
4: They're just like a cool animal.
0: Do you live on a farm or?
4: We don't live on a farm, but we do show sheep and like have other animals too.
0: So you're in 4-H?
4: Yeah.
0: Okay. What other animals have you shown?
4: I've shown horses, rabbits, chickens, ducks, turkeys, pigs.
0: My goodness.
1: I think you should have asked her what animals has she not shown.
0: Yeah, you know, even better question. Do you have brothers and sisters also that are in the program?
4: Yeah, I have a brother. He's in, I think, ninth grade.
0: Okay. All right. Well, Miss Stamper, Maddie, let's talk with you. And, well, if your mom's the director of the program, I suppose you're just naturally going to be in the program, right?
5: Yeah.
0: Okay. And do you have background experience in animals and ag?
5: Yeah, I've shown livestock my entire life.
0: Okay. Livestock as in pigs, cows?
5: Cows, pigs, sheep. I've shown everything.
0: Okay. And are you going to be participating next year in the fair?
5: Yes.
0: Okay. And do you have an animal yet?
5: I have two heifers right now, but I have another heifer in mind that I'd like to bring.
0: And do you name them?
5: Yes.
0: Okay. What are their names?
5: Right now, my two are Missy and Navy, and then the one I'm going to bring is Attitude.
0: Oh, Attitude? Oh, gosh. That doesn't sound
1: dangerous.
0: Sounds dangerous. Okay. Well, how many are in your family? You have brothers and sisters?
5: I have three younger siblings.
0: Okay. So, wow, you have four kids.
8: Yeah.
0: So you know all about that.
8: Yeah.
0: All right. Well, you know, it's exciting that this has opened up to the middle schoolers. And was this your idea?
2: It was. So when I came to Winnemac, that was one of my goals, because all my other schools, I had a middle school program, so I wanted to give Winnemac the option, especially since I knew my personal children would be coming up, so
0: right?
2: It would look bad if I had them in my FFA and didn't open it up to everybody.
0: Exactly. Okay, well guys, I appreciate you taking time for the radio today, and just have a great time at this, okay?
5: Thanks.
2: Thank you.
0: All right. Well, Mr. Smeckens, another important thing that goes on here at Eastern Pulaski Schools.
1: Yep. Great to see. Great to share with the community about it.
0: Another Eastern Pulaski Schools update here on Local Community Radio.
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3: 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How about 13?
1: All right, that's easy to find. It flipped right open. 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
4: The North lines up in shotgun. They've been running no huddle the entire second half. They're down by 2 touchdowns and are having a hard time matching the South's firepower this game. With 4 minutes left in the third quarter, a score of 42-28. 18 takes the snap. He looks up. It's a draw play. He hands it off to the running back, number 27, who plows through the middle for a gain of around 11 yards. First down, North.
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1: 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Bye-bye now. It's Corrine Check, one of our loyal listeners here. Appreciate her playing the contest. Okay, how about it? 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
1: Fox News, I'm Sue Guzman. With no movement in the Iran conflict, President Trump is reportedly set to meet with Arab leaders next week.
2: According to a new interview that President Trump gave Axios, there's a plan for him to meet with some Gulf leaders in New York on the sidelines of the UN General Assembly. The talk would be about ending the Iran war.
1: Fox's Peter Ducey at the White House. It comes as the State Department has agreed to issue visas for key Iranian diplomats to attend the UN General Assembly. Man with a history of mental illness sentenced after spraying vinegar water on Democrat Congresswoman Ilhan Omar.
3: Anthony Kaczmarczyk sentenced to 14 months in federal prison after pleading guilty to assaulting a U.S. officer when he approached Rep. Ilhan Omar during a speaking event in January, as he said that Omar was splitting Minnesota apart.
1: Fox's Jeff Manasso. 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
5: The Indiana State Police Lafayette Post has provided an update in regards to the officer-involved shooting that took place following a vehicle pursuit in Winnemac this week.
6: I'm Becca Shepherd for Surf Internet from the WKVI Information Center.
5: According to information shared by the Indiana State Police, the Pulaski County Coroner's Office has identified the deceased driver as Keith C. Ernest, age 56, of Winnemac. The preliminary autopsy report indicates that Ernest died from a self-inflicted contact gunshot wound to the head. The incident occurred on Wednesday, September 16th, when a police pursuit ended in Winnemac. The driver exited the vehicle and was armed. The original report indicated that it was believed that both the driver, now identified as Keith C. Ernest, and an on-scene officer, both discharged their firearms during the incident. Ernest was transported to an area hospital where he was later pronounced deceased. The announcement shares that this investigation does still remain active and ongoing. No further information is available for release at this time. The Pulaski County Veterans Treatment Court will hold two graduation ceremonies in the coming weeks. The ceremonies are scheduled for September 25th and October 9th, with both to be held at the Pulaski County Justice Center. Each ceremony will begin at 10:30 a.m. Eastern Time following Veterans Treatment Court at 10. Family members, friends, mentors, and members of the Veterans Treatment Court team are invited to attend and recognize the graduates. Light refreshments will follow each ceremony. Reservations are not required but are welcome. Those planning to attend either ceremony are asked to RSVP by today, September 18th. RSVPs can be sent to the Veterans Treatment Court Coordinator at vtccoordinator@pulaskicounty.in.gov. The Pulaski County Justice Center is located at 110 East Meridian Street in Winnemac. The results are in for the 23rd Annual Best of Stark County Contest presented by the Leader in WKVI. Residents voted for their favorites in dozens of categories covering automotive businesses, dining and food, retail, services, places and entertainment, and individuals in the community. Among this year's dining winners, Papa Farm Pizza took first place for chicken wings, family dining, pizza, and restaurant service. Fingerhut Bakery was selected as the top bakery and dessert location, while Birdie's Main Street Diner took first place for breakfast. Rabbit Coffee Roasting Company was voted as the top coffee location. Sideline Automotive earned first place in both the oil change and tire store categories, while Anderson Automotive was voted the top auto repair business. Bodine Automotive took first place among used auto dealers, and Knox Chevrolet was selected as the top new auto dealer. In the retail categories, Pioneer Floral and Gifts took first place for both florist and gift store. Save-A-Lot was selected as the top grocery store, while Smith Farm Store took first place for hardware store. The Best of Stark County contest was open to voters age 18 and older, with one ballot allowed per person. For a complete list of first, second, and third place winners, you can visit WKVI.com.
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11: From the Tri-County Weather Center today, partly sunny and 75. Rain then moves back in the forecast tonight. Chance of showers, thunderstorms, and a low of 60. There's a 40% chance of rain. For the weekend, rain all weekend, 78 for Saturday, 65 your low for Saturday night. For Sunday, more rain, high of 74, 50% chance of rain, and Sunday night, 50% chance of rain again, and 56 will be the low. Monday, more rain and a high of 66. To see the extended forecast, visit our website, WKVI.com.
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27: Well, today, Francisville Fall Festival kicks off. Check out the schedule on the community calendar and don't miss all the fun events there and great music, beer garden, and more. Something for everybody, including rides. Yeah, Baja Amusements at the Francisville Fall Festival. Today on the air, tonight on the air, how about Mitch Columbia? It is high school sports action, football, Knox versus John Glenn. Do not miss a minute of the action. If you can't be at the game in person, be with Mitch on the air. Also today, Nancy Gutwine from the Francisville Fall Festival. We are talking about a new thing they got going. It's Vendor Bingo. Opportunity to win some prizes and more. School updates from Knox and Winnemac. Talking Winnemac Middle School FFA, new program there. Talking with some senior girls from Knox, as well as the new assistant principal at the high school. It's your friends and folks all on local community radio. Middle School News from Winnemac today. Stay tuned. Vinyl Gold Music, Armchair Quarterback, and more. Fun 50s flashbacks on the way. But first, let's get to the big guy. It is Lenny Dessauer. It is the Radio Hot Buys at 5 Star in the Knox Mall.
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5: Turning now to funeral arrangements. 59-year-old Jed A. Wiltfong of Knox passed away September 13th. No services to be held at this time. Brayman & Son Memorial Chapel is in charge of arrangements. Memorials may be made to the funeral home in memory of 59-year-old Jed A. Wiltfong of Knox. 75-year-old David W. Dare Sr. of Knox passed away September 12th. Friends will be received from 11 a.m. until the time of the 2 p.m. service today, Friday, September 18th at the Calvary Baptist Church on Highway 10. Brayman & Son Memorial Chapel of Knox is in charge of arrangements for 75-year-old David W. Dare Sr. of Knox. 80-year-old Elaine Marie Runk of Mulberry and formerly of Madaryville passed away September 11th. Visitation will take place from noon to 3 p.m. Eastern Time tomorrow, Saturday, September 19th at Frayne Mortuary in Francisville. Memorial contributions may be made to the Pulaski Animal Center. Arrangements have been entrusted to Frayne Mortuary in memory of 80-year-old Elaine Marie Runk of Mulberry and formerly of Madaryville. 66-year-old Ellen Marie Fox Herman of Monterey passed away January 2nd. Cremation will take place at Frayne Crematory in Winnemac. A memorial mass will be held tomorrow, Saturday, September 19th at noon Eastern Time at St. Peter's Catholic Church. Memorial contributions may be made to Make-A-Wish Foundation. Arrangements have been entrusted to Frayne Mortuary in Winnemac in memory of 66-year-old Ellen Marie Fox Herman of Monterey. 78-year-old Arthur E. Backard of North Judson passed away September 15th. Friends will be received from 10 a.m. until the time of the noon service Central Time at St. Peter Lutheran Church tomorrow, Saturday, September 19th. Brayman and Bailey Funeral Home of North Judson is in charge of arrangements for 78-year-old Arthur E. Backard of North Judson. 82-year-old Carol K. Gutwine of Francisville passed away September 14th. Visitation will be held from 3 to 7 p.m. Eastern Time Sunday, September 20th at Frayne Mortuary in Francisville, and again from 9:30 to 10:30 a.m. Eastern Time Monday, September 21st at the Apostolic Christian Church in Francisville. Funeral services will be held at 11 a.m. Eastern Time Monday, September 21st, also at the Apostolic Christian Church in Francisville. Memorial contributions can be made to LifeWise Academy at West Central or Humanitarian Distribution Center. Arrangements have been entrusted to Frayne Mortuary in Francisville in memory of 82-year-old Carol K. Gutwine of Francisville. Remember, you can find complete obituary information online at WKVI.com.
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1: 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How do we wrap up a back-and-forth week? 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Any thoughts, Carl?
2: Yeah, I think we get more of the same today. We've had four sessions of this choppy back-and-forth trade. I don't see why we would not have that again today. Pre-weekend position squaring taking place. We're kind of at a void of fresh news right now. And trade has really spent the last several Fridays, other than last week when we had the WASDE report, more intent on just shoring up positions and getting everything lined up ahead of the weekend, mainly because of the geopolitical unrest. Now we're going to throw harvest and harvest weather on top of that. I think we get ourselves a choppy session going into the weekend.
1: That's Carl Setzer, and I'm Andy Eubank. 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
4: 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Yes, the 18th, 19th, and 20th. Complete schedule of events. A lot of fun stuff. Place your bet on Chicken Bingo. Yeah, and the chicken may drop on your number and you can win a prize. A lot going on. Too much to talk about all in one community calendar, but you can find it on there on our website. And you've been hearing the folks all week long from Francisville. Kids Closet Fun Day in North Judson tomorrow. It's at Norwayne Field. If anything changes due to weather, I'll

0: like a seminar. It'll be held at the meeting room there at Plaski Memorial Hospital. Dr. Siddiqui and nurse practitioner Nathan Wheeler will be hosting this event at 4 o'clock on the 24th. Brian Ludley's on the air this week talking about it here on local community radio. Dedication ceremonies in Pulaski County for the four first daughters, memorial plaques, and the dedication of Pulaski's Liberty Tree. Complete information is there. There's even a Revolutionary War hero buried in the cemetery there. John Davenport is his name. The story's there on the community calendar page. It is pumpkin train ride season at the Hoosier Valley Railroad Museum. Yes, running those pumpkin trains every Saturday in October in historic North Judson at the junction of the four former railroads. You can take your 10-mile pumpkin train ride excursion to the Kankakee River, and then they will drop you off at the pumpkin patch on the museum grounds as well. It's a fun time. Get your ticket information there on community calendar. Halloween time, you're hearing the commercials blasting the airwaves here in Walkerton. Yeah, we are talking Halloween Fest next Friday, Saturday, and Sunday. Complete schedule of events has hit WKBI's community calendar. Check it out. Plan your time. Will Morton's on the air next week talking about it here on local community radio. And the 27th, it's time for the Peaceable Primate Sanctuary's Funky Monkey Fest. It'll take place on Sunday, the 27th, from 11 to 3. Adults, $10, and kids, 5 and under, get in free. Well, how about meet the primates at one of the largest primate sanctuaries? Kids crafts, face painting, monkey art, raffle, music, and delicious food. Snack donations for the primates are always appreciated. Boxes of plain Cheerios, jars of peanut butter, and boxes of noodles. You can even check out the monkey pictures on the community calendar. First National Bank will be having Shred Day at the Culver Branch on the 26th. Well, that is a look at the community calendar brought to us on air by the Papa. It is Papa Farm Pizza downtown Knox. It is pizza worth driving for, 772-5888. Catch that wood-fired pizza truck at an event near you. Yeah, how about a pasta bowl? How about a great sandwich at the restaurant in Knox? How about wood-fired pizza on that pizza truck? Okay. Pizza worth driving for, Papa Farm Pizza, 772-5888.
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4: All the fun kicks off today. It's the Francisville Fall Festival, the 18th, 19th, and 20th. On the air today, Nancy Gutwein once again about something new this year. Nancy, thanks for being back on the air.
5: Oh, thanks for having me.
4: Nancy, there's something new coming, and so let's guide the festival attenders, listeners out there, on what maybe they should do to win some prizes.
5: Absolutely. So this year, something new, we're going to try out vendor bingo. What you need to do when you get to the festival is stop in at the information booth. They'll give you your own bingo card. And any purchase that you make, or it might even be just coming by and stopping by at that vendor itself and checking it out, but they'll stamp your card after your purchase. Once your card is filled out and you get a bingo, you bring it up to the information booth for a prize. We will take all of those winning cards and we will randomly draw a card on Friday, a card on Saturday, and a card on Sunday. You could be the lucky winner of two tickets to the Purdue versus Maryland game in the Shively Club.
4: Wow.
5: Those who don't know, Shively Club, you get free food.
4: Okay.
5: My husband's a Purdue grad. We are Purdue through and through.
4: Okay. A lot of folks are. So, yeah, that's a new activity for the festival this year, right?
5: Yeah, it is. And hoping to bring it back every year, but we're going to try it out this year, see how it goes.
4: Okay. And, of course, for that schedule, look on WKVI's community calendar, plan your weekend, plan what you're going to do, and visit all those vendors. I always go to festivals, Nancy, and my wife said, I can't turn you loose. I cannot turn you loose. But I always bring home stuff for her.
5: Hey, here's a funny story. So when we were little, our mom and dad took us to Disney World. After they thought it was going to be the greatest thing ever, and they asked us, hey, what did you think about it? And we all agreed we still like the Francisville Fall Festival better.
4: That's a great story. I love it. All right. It happens this Friday, Saturday, and Sunday. Check it all out on WKVI's community calendar. Nancy Gutwein on the air today. Nancy, thanks so much.
5: Thanks for having me.
6: The Indiana State Police Lafayette Post has provided an update in regards to the officer involved shooting that took place following a vehicle pursuit that ended in Winamac this week. Find out more details by tuning into your 8 a.m. local news. Also coming up at 8, the town of North Judson will be holding two regular meetings this upcoming Monday, September 21st. More details coming up at 8. 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I'm Becca Shepherd from the WKVI Information Center.
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8: From the Tri-County Weather Center today, partly sunny and 75. Rain then moves back in the forecast tonight. Chance of showers, thunderstorms, and a low of 60. There's a 40% chance of rain. For the weekend, rain all weekend, 78 for Saturday, 65 your low for Saturday night. For Sunday, more rain, high of 74, 50% chance of rain, and Sunday night, 50% chance of rain again, and 56 will be the low. Monday, more rain and a high of 66. To see the extended forecast, visit our website, WKVI.com.
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10: This is Chelsea Gerke and Aiden Fisher from the Winnemac Community Middle School. We recently had six students compete in the Middle School FFA Livestock Skillathon competition. Winnemac students competing were Maddie Stamper, Kinsey Bunnell, Lucy Fox, Wyatt Sanson, Levi Sanson, Emmy Stamper, and Tate Tierina. Maddie Stamper placed in 11th in Livestock Skillathon. To compete for the livestock competition, members identify livestock breeds and basic background information about that breed, feedstuffs, and whether that feed provides energy, protein, or minerals to the livestock animal. Livestock equipment and its purpose, meats, and which wholesale cut, retail cut, and how to properly cook that cut of meat. A quality assurance test and an overall industry test.
11: We have two Winnemac students competing in the middle school FFA soils competition. Representing Winnemac is Levi Sanson, Holden Frain. Holden placed 31st and Levi placed 37th in the competition. They complete on Friday, September 18th in the regional competition. Soils competition, members climb into a soil pit and look for parent materials, slopes, landforms, colors, textures, drainage, and then limiting layers of that soil. They then use those results to decide if the land would be suitable for agricultural purposes or for home site. Until next time, this is your Winnemac Middle School radio crew signing off.
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13: 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They're all played on 99.3 Vinyl Gold. 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

0: 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Hard to believe, Murray Jane and I were in youth group together back in, well, let's just say back in the day. And so, yeah, they are the sponsor. Our most recent winner, Marianne Montgomery, Loyal Listener Club Drawing Box. 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
0: Yes, it is time to send the guys out to the field. And if they do a touchdown, if they get a first down, or if they score a game-winning point, your name goes into the $200 cash prize drawing. If you're interested, 772-7600 is the number. Hey, who's coming up on local radio? We got Fred from the Melody Drive-In. This weekend is the final weekend of the season. All righty, let's get a caller on the line right now. And who's joining me today on this fantastic Friday?
2: It's Owen Miller. Good morning, Rich.
0: Hey, Owen, happy Friday to you.
2: Hey, happy Friday.
0: Family all doing okay?
2: Yeah, doing great.
0: All right.
2: How are you?
0: I'm getting there, buddy. I'm getting there, as they say. So I'm going to get this playbook out on, and we'll dig out some pages. If you tell me what page you want to chance it on, and I will get there. What do you think?
2: Let's go number 18.
0: Okay, here we go. Page 18. All righty. Send the guys out and see if they can score one for Owen on this Armchair Quarterback Friday.
3: The South has a first and goal on the one-yard line. They are so close from this two tight end set and the beef on the front line. This has power run written all over it. The first man through the hole gets the ball, and number 40 takes the handoff up the middle for an easy score. Touchdown, South.
0: There you go, buddy. In the drawing. Okay. Are you there,
2: Owen?
0: Right. Okay,
2: thanks.
0: Gotcha. You're welcome.
2: Yes, sir.
0: All right. You working today?
2: All right. Hey, have a great day, Rich.
0: Yep. Are you working today?
2: Oh, no, I'm off. No, I'm off.
0: Okay. Well, you have a great Friday. Thanks for calling.
2: Yep, thank you, Rich. Have a great day.
0: Uh-huh. Owen Miller, one of our loyal listeners, Armchair Quarterbacks, brought to us by Baileytown Burgers. 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
0: 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All the fun begins on September 26th. It's Matt Bailey on Local Community Radio, and we are talking Bailey's Discount Center. We are talking Bigby Coffee. We are talking Bailey's Cabinets. And we are talking Baileytown Burgers.
14: You know, you can spend hours here, which a lot of people do. 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And really, with what we have now here with the restaurants, they can spend hours. They don't have to go anywhere else because we have all those food offerings that they would want.
0: And exactly. And the formula for doing it is while you're still shopping, when you decide you want your food ready, either call ahead, come in online, order your food, tell them what time you want it ready, and when you're done shopping, your food's hot and ready, waiting for you.
14: When you walk in here, you can scan our code, and while you're shopping, you decide to order, you can keep shopping, order your Baileytown Burger items, you'll get that text message that it's ready, you walk in here, grab it, and you can sit here and eat that great burger that we have, or fries, or ice cream, or take that home for the ride home, take it in the car with you for the ride home.
0: Baileytown Burgers, it's America's Burger. Well, I asked him when I called here just a second ago, Fred, are we ready for our swan song? It's Fred from the Melody Drive-In and the final weekend of the season. Hey, Fred, how's it going?
15: We're doing just fine. Little bit of bittersweetness going on.
0: Yeah.
15: With the drive-in coming to an end.
0: Yeah, well, last weekend was a pretty nice weekend, right?
15: Yes, we did. The weather was perfect. Couldn't ask for a better weekend.
0: Okay, what are we going to send the folks out with for the final weekend of the season at the Melody, Fred?
15: Like we do every year on our final weekend of the season, it's the Patron Appreciation Nights, both nights at the Melody Drive-In this coming weekend. And on screen one, we're bringing back some good ones for that were some of our favorites from throughout this season. So screen one, Toy Story 5, and that's going to be followed by the new Practical Magic 2.
0: Okay. And of course, folks are used to two screens at the Melody. You have a choice. What's on screen two?
15: Screen two got a brand new movie coming in just for this weekend. It's the reboot of the suspense horror franchise, Resident Evil. And that's going to be followed by the most popular action film of the season, Spider-Man Brand New Day.
0: All right. Sending folks out in a big style way there. Hey, Fred, what's the concession stand? Be wrapping it up there.
15: Concession stand is going to be fully open, just like always, while supplies last. But all items in our concession stand for this weekend are going to be down to closeout prices.
0: All righty. Last weekend of the season. Enjoy the drive-in. Fred, it's been a great season. I appreciate you using WKVI. It's good to catch up with you every week and fill the listeners in on what's going on.
15: We appreciate all the help and the promotion that you guys do for us. Wonderful time. Look forward to doing it again next year. But keep in mind that we're also doing raffles and giveaways. So come on out. It's always a good time for the last weekend, the last hurrah for the 2026 season and Patron Appreciation Nights.
0: I'll let the Melody drive in. Thanks, Fred.
15: Thank you. Thanks for having me and see you next year, Rich.
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1: Hey, what happens on Friday nights here on local community radio in the fall? You know, it's football. Live action. Yeah, it is Knox versus John Glenn tonight. Mitch Columbia will be here with all the action. Don't miss Mitch. It's a great experience listening to sports here on WKVI Radio. So if you can't be at the game in person, you can catch Mitch Columbia here live on WKVI with all the action, Knox versus John Glenn.
2: The 58th Annual Francisville Fall Festival is September 18th, 19th, and 20th. Don't miss seeing the Fallen Heroes Memorial made of over 7,000 dog tags, creating an image of the American flag. The replica dog tags are of soldiers killed in action since 9/11 for the global war on terror. Check the WKVI community calendar online for all details.
1: 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It's a cheese that originally comes from Finland, and it's firm enough to stand in for bread in a sandwich. You can get it at Whole Foods and specialty grocery stores, but some regular supermarkets might even have it too. 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It clocks in around 4,300 calories. My gosh, that's 2 days of food for me. And it looks amazing. 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Well, if you want to get a great cheeseburger, how about the Woodshed Tap? 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They're coming up here in just a second or two because they're the sponsor of our...
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1: 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I always get greeted with a big smile, big hello, whether we're doing business or I'm buying something to take home for the missus. You will have to check out the WKVI Facebook feed to see the post of the beautiful arrangement they did for Mrs. Wallen for our anniversary a while back. 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When I stopped by Pioneer Floral and Gifts most recently, the colors and magic of fall were starting to take over the shop. In fact, I took home some outdoor fall decorations. 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
5: It's late in the fourth quarter. The South has been battling hard. With 32 seconds on the clock, it's 4th and 7 on the North 22-yard line. The South has been operating out of the pistol for most of the half. Number 15, he drops back. He feels the pressure. The pocket closes in around him. He finds a hole up the middle. He finds a block downfield. He dives over two tacklers to get into the end zone. Touchdown, South!
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1: News. I'm Dion Gelosi. ICE agent Christian Castro is due in federal court in St. Paul, Minnesota this morning, facing six counts of making materially false statements to the FBI.
2: Less than 24 hours after Christian Castro's bond was set during his Hennepin County District Court hearing on separate state charges. His conditional bail is set at $200,000. Castro is charged with shooting a Venezuelan man back in January and lying about the circumstances to investigators.
1: That's Fox's Molly Line. The war with Iran keeps driving up gas prices, regular up to $4.46 per gallon. President Trump says it's a small price to pay.
3: You have a little higher, you have a higher gas. It's a very inexpensive price to pay for what we've done. Remember that. It's a little more. It's even if it was, frankly, even if it was a lot more.
1: Diesel's a nickel higher today to a new record high at $6.44, according to AAA. 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
5: The Indiana State Police Lafayette Post has provided an update in regards to the officer involved shooting that took place following a vehicle pursuit in Winnemac this week.
6: I'm Becca Shepherd from the WKVI Information Center.
5: According to information shared by the Indiana State Police, the Pulaski County Coroner's Office has identified the deceased driver as Keith C. Ernest, age 56, of Winnemac. The preliminary autopsy report indicates that Ernest died from a self-inflicted contact gunshot wound to the head. The incident occurred on Wednesday, September 16th, when a police pursuit ended in Winnemac. The driver exited the vehicle and was armed. The original report indicated that it was believed that both the driver, now identified as Keith C. Ernest, and an on-scene officer, both discharged their firearms during the incident. Ernest was transported to an area hospital where he was later pronounced deceased. The announcement shares that this investigation does still remain active and ongoing. No further information is available for release at this time. The town of North Judson will hold two regular meetings this upcoming Monday, September 21st. The first meeting will be a meeting of the Redevelopment Commission, scheduled to be held at 6 p.m. Central Time. Business on the commission's agenda includes project plans for Phase 2 of the Town Park Improvements Project and the Indiana Trails Program Grant. The commission will also receive an update on 2026 projects and the budget, along with an update concerning capital assets and the budget as part of 2027 fiscal sustainability planning. Following the Redevelopment Commission meeting, or around 6:30 p.m., the Town Council will hold its meeting. The council is scheduled to consider Town Resolution 2026-04 concerning adoption of the town's 2027 budget. New business includes a resolution appointing ADA and Title VI coordinators and adopting procedures, along with a resolution concerning the American Discovery Trail and U.S. Bike Route 35 route consolidation. The council will also receive reports from town departments and representatives. Both meetings are expected to take place at the North Judson Town Hall, located at 310 Lane Street. Both of these meetings are open to the public. The Knox Community School Corporation has announced it will be holding an executive session this upcoming Monday. In accordance with Indiana laws, it has been shared that the purpose of this executive session is to train school board members with an outside consultant about the performance of the role of the members as public officials. The meeting is scheduled for 5:30 p.m. Central Time on Monday, September 21st, and will be held at the Administrative Building's boardroom. This is a reminder that executive sessions are not open to the public.
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8: From the Tri-County Weather Center today, partly sunny and 75. Rain then moves back in the forecast tonight. Chance of showers, thunderstorms, and a low of 60. There's a 40% chance of rain. For the weekend, rain all weekend, 78 for Saturday, 65 your low for Saturday night. For Sunday, more rain, high of 74, 50% chance of rain, and Sunday night, 50% chance of rain again, and 56 will be the low. Monday, more rain and a high of 66. To see the extended forecast, visit our website, WKVI.com.
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24: Well, here we are, another Friday in Small Town America. What does that mean? That means high school football action, and nobody does it better than Mitch Columby and his team broadcasting. Tonight, it's Knox versus John Glenn. What's going on today on local community radio? How about two school updates? We've got Knox kids, high school girls, talking about career plans. We have the new assistant principal at the high school, Mr. McClendon, and Winnemac FFA is now in the middle school. Mrs. Stamper's in with some guests there talking about that. Lenny D's in for Five Star in the Knox Mall. Some fun stories and more. Stay with WKVI all throughout the day. 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All right, here he is. We're going to turn the big guy loose on you for the Five Star Radio Hot Buys.
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0: Hey, Friday nights here on Local Community Radio. You know what that means. 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That'll kick off at 6 p.m. Central Time and 7 p.m. Eastern Time, of course. That's on Local Community Radio tonight. High school football, Knox and John Glenn. 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
0: Yes, we're going to get a caller on the line right now. And to whom do I have the pleasure of speaking today?
3: Linda Casey.
0: Hey, Linda Casey. Happy Friday.
3: Thank you. Same to you.
0: How's your all summer been?
3: Oh, it's been pretty nice.
0: Cool. Those good hot days. Fun stuff for you guys, right?
3: Yes, it is.
0: All righty. I've got a page book, rather. You're the coach. Give me a page in the playbook, and we'll run the play.
3: Oh, page 19.
0: All righty. Here we go. Flipping them over to page 16, 17. Okay, here we go.
4: This offensive line for the North has been a protective force for their QB this season. Probably one of the main reasons he leads the league in yards, completions, and TDs. He's the real deal. As the play is in motion for the third down attempt, number 18, season open receiver on a deep post. The ball is thrown perfectly in between two receivers and appears to be caught, but the receiver bobbles the ball, juggles the ball, and drops it. Oh my gosh, incomplete pass. No good.
0: Well, that's how it goes sometimes, Lynn, in football.
3: Yes, it does.
0: We got another week of it, so call me back.
3: All right, thank you.
0: Appreciate it. It is Linda Casey here today on local radio. Appreciate her and Brian listening on a regular basis to us. 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

0: Well, as always, I love catching up with Brian Ledley from our local community hospital, Pulaski Memorial Hospital. He is the communications director there. Brian, thanks so much for taking time for the radio.
1: Good morning, Rich. Thanks for having me on.
0: Well, there's something coming up this week that we should let listeners know about going on. Why don't you give us the details, Brian?
1: Sure. Yeah. Thanks again, Rich. So we've got a little community education. So our pain and spine team, so Dr. Siddiqui and her nurse practitioner, Nathan Wheeler, we kind of just have a little community education session at the hospital from 4 to 5 p.m. in the boardroom on Thursday this week. And again, the idea is just to kind of talk about some of the different treatment options that are available to her patients in our community. I think so many people think about pain as just medication, and certainly that can be a part of the treatment, but there are several other sort of non-invasive, non-medication required treatments that she can offer. So she and her team are just going to kind of get together and just kind of present and talk about some of those offerings.
0: How about sign up or pre-registration, Brian?
1: They do have a QR code. If you go to our social media, you can see the flyer and that just to gauge to see how many people are coming. I don't think it's required, but just kind of gives them a heads up to know how many people are coming. So you're welcome to do that. But also, I know they'd love to have people there. So if that's still a little bit too much, you're free to come at 4 o'clock that day.
0: Well, all the information is on WKBI's community calendar, the poster, including that QR code. So listeners can just go to our community calendar page if they want to get clarity on what's going to be going on there and details. And that is 4 o'clock Eastern time, of course, at Pulaski Memorial Hospital's boardroom. Brian, it's been a wild season for you. How did the golf outing go?
1: No, that went pretty well. So we kind of sold out on teams, which was great. It was a hot day. It was a very hot day. But again, a lot of fun, a lot of laughs. We're able to raise some money for our foundation. So all in all, it was a great day for us and already kind of planning year 4 for next year.
0: Well, we love partnering with our local community hospital, Pulaski Memorial Hospital. Today, Brian Ledley talking about the pain and spine clinic coming up on the 24th. Brian, thanks so much.
1: Appreciate it, Rich. Thanks.
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0: And time once again for another Knox Schools update here on local radio. Sam Ells, high school principal, good to see you.
3: Hey, it's good seeing you. How are you doing today?
0: I am plugging away. Good to have you back in front of the microphones. And wow, school's going. School started. So let's talk about what's going on.
3: It is, we're 1 month in okay. to the start of the school year, and it is already flying by. We have a new assistant principal who started this year, Mr. Mike McLendon. He's been

0: thrown into with the students and doing a phenomenal job. And quite honestly, the start of the school year is really getting the students up and ready and having some fun with football games and volleyball games and just kind of getting into the spirit of school.
1: What a beautiful campus this is here.
0: Absolutely.
1: Someone could come here and not know you're in Knox, Indiana, and the magnitude that this campus has to offer. It's just wonderful.
0: Oh, yeah. I mean, everywhere you look, you have something different. You have something magnificent everywhere you look, and it's phenomenal. Absolutely love it.
1: It is. Well, we're getting ready for homecoming and that season here. There's a lot more to talk about. We've got some guests with us today. But why don't you introduce Mr. McClendon to our audience?
0: Sure. Mr. McClendon is coming to us from Lowell, Indiana, where he was a high school social studies teacher. And so, yeah, Mr. McClendon, how are you doing today?
2: I'm doing wonderful. And I want to add on to the beautiful campus. Driving out here, didn't know much about Knox for the interview, and I've been blown away by the student body, the staff, and definitely the campus. It's amazing.
1: What inspired you to go into education?
2: It's probably cliche, but it was teachers. You know, I was a high school student who didn't always apply myself, and I had a handful of teachers who never gave up on me, and yeah, I always hoped to be that one for somebody else.
1: So you come from Lowell?
2: Yes, yep.
1: Is that where you grew up?
2: No, so I actually grew up in Maryville, and I currently live in Crown Point, but worked at Lowell for 14 years.
1: Okay, great. More Knox Schools Update coming up.
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1: Well, we have some students. Let's. I'm going to go mic by mic, and we're just going to say who you are. You are?
5: I'm Riley Taylor.
1: Riley. And?
6: I'm Arabella Phipps.
7: I'm Addison Spinagle.
1: Well, girls, thanks for being here today.
8: Yes, thank you.
9: Thanks for having us.
1: Let's talk grade levels.
8: Senior.
1: Oh, all of you are seniors.
8: Yes,
1: oh,
8: we're
1: okay.
8: All seniors.
1: All right, very good. Riley, do you have a career pathway chosen yet or anything?
8: I'm thinking about being an occupational therapist.
1: Okay. So in the medical field, then?
8: Yes.
1: All right. You like the sciences? You must?
8: Yeah.
1: Okay. Oh, I hated science. Oh, never mind. Moving right along. And Arabella, what about you?
6: I'm going to go into the business field, probably IU Bloomington.
1: Okay. You are, what kind? You going finance, or what are you thinking?
6: I'm thinking financial analytics and also some business management corporate jobs.
1: Okay. Ms. Spinagle, what about you?
7: I plan to go to IUSB for radiology.
1: Okay, so then you can manage their practices. How about that?
7: Oh, yeah,
1: okay.
7: I got it.
1: Well, girls, let's talk about what you found in your history here, in your school career. What's some of the highlights for you down through the years? Any ideas, Riley?
7: Just going to all the school activities, like the football games was always so much fun. I mean, and being a part of it too, like playing everything. This environment is so much fun here.
1: Do you do sports now currently?
7: Yes, I do golf, basketball, and tennis.
1: That's a busy, busy girl.
7: Yes.
1: Well, Ms. Phipps, I know you're busy, but why don't you tell our audience again all the things that you're involved in and have been.
6: So the activities I do right now are band, winter guard, I do the musical, and then I also do dance here in town at our local studio, Sandra Lee, and then I also, you know, work in student council and everything.
1: Okay, very good. And Ms. Monaro?
7: I do volleyball and softball, and I did cheer for the first time last year. And I think being involved in, like, the student section and all the activities we have in school will, like, it'll make your whole high school career fun. If you don't, then it's just not as fun. I think it just brings out a fun environment.
1: Looking forward to the school year. Anything special you want to share with the audience, maybe?
6: Well, for starters, we have Redskin Olympics. So Redskin Olympics is once a month. The student body comes and has a assembly. We play games and different activities that people can get involved in. And we're actually trying to make it twice a month now. So that's a very good thing. And to win these, it's by grades. Each grade is competing, and you can win spirit points.
1: Oh, Okay.
6: Yes. By the end of the year, whoever has the most spirit points gets to go on some sort of trip or do some sort of activity as a grade. So it's very fun.
1: Okay. Mr. Sam, why wasn't school as fun when I was in school?
0: You know what? I think what makes it fun now is our kids, their involvement in it. The students, they are hyping each other up. And right now, our senior leaders are trying to get our younger students, our freshmen, our sophomores, really invested into it. And these three, along with our other student council members, they are really doing a good job kind of building that spirit up. So,
1: well, there's so much here at Knox good to talk about. And, you know, we just want to keep saying this to our public here as we're doing these school updates. And you know, Mr. Mick has just sort of turned me loose with you guys and let me roll with it. But, you know, coming up into September here, when is homecoming?
0: Homecoming is September 25th. It's going to be great. We have some great things coming up that week of homecoming. We have some great dance. We have some great events throughout the week. I'm sure these ladies can kind of share what's going on that week. But yeah, we have a lot of fun stuff that's going to, even on that day of homecoming, that parade. The parade is going to shut down Knox for a little bit, and we're going to have some fun.
1: Girls, do they still do Powder Puff?
6: Yes.
7: Oh, yeah. Yes.
1: Yeah? Okay. Who's going to win?
6: Oh,
8: probably
6: seniors.
8: The seniors.
1: Okay. All right.
0: Sophomores?
7: No.
0: Okay.
1: Oh, wow. Well, girls, thanks for coming by today. I always look forward to talking with you guys here at the school, and I'm sure this will not be the last time this year, right?
6: Oh, definitely not.
1: No. Okay, Mr. McLennan, again, thanks for being here, and welcome to Knox.
2: Thank you so much. I'm incredibly happy to be here.
1: Sam, we'll talk again soon.
0: Thanks for having us.
1: Another Knox Schools update right here on Local Community Radio.
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9: The Knox Board of Public Works will be holding a regular meeting this upcoming Wednesday, September 23rd, with multiple property hearings and reviews on the agenda. Find out more during your noon local news. Also coming up at noon, the Indiana State Police has provided an update in regards to the officer-involved shooting that took place following a vehicle pursuit that ended in Winnemac on Wednesday. More details coming up at noon. I'm Becca Shepherd from the WKVI Information Center.
3: From the Tri-County Weather Center today, partly sunny and 75. Rain then moves back in the forecast tonight. Chance of showers, thunderstorms, and a low of 60. There's a 40% chance of rain. For the weekend, rain all weekend, 78 for Saturday, 65 your low for Saturday night. For Sunday, more rain, high of 74, 50% chance of rain, and Sunday night, 50% chance of rain again, and 56 will be the low. Monday, more rain and a high of 66. To see the extended forecast, visit our website, WKVI.com.
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1: All the fun kicks off today. It's the Francisville Fall Festival, the 18th, 19th, and 20th. On the air today, Nancy Gutwein once again about something new this year. Nancy, thanks for being back on the air.
11: Oh, thanks for having me.
1: Nancy, there's something new coming, and so let's guide the festival attenders, listeners out there, on what maybe they should do to win some prizes.
11: Absolutely. So this year, something new, we're going to try out vendor bingo. What you need to do when you get to the festival is stop in at the information booth. They'll give you your own bingo card, and any purchase that you make, or it might even be just coming by and stopping by at that vendor itself and checking it out, but they'll stamp your card after your purchase. Once your card is filled out and you get a bingo, you bring it up to the information booth for a prize. We will take all of those winning cards and we will randomly draw a card on Friday, a card on Saturday, and a card on Sunday. You could be the lucky winner of two tickets to the Purdue versus Maryland game in the Shively Club. Wow. Those who don't know, Shively Club, you get free food.
1: Okay.
11: My husband's a Purdue grad. We are Purdue through and through.
1: Okay. A lot of folks are. So, yeah, that's a new activity for the festival this year, right?
11: Yeah, it is. And hoping to bring it back every year, but we're going to try it out this year, see how it goes.
1: Okay, and of course, for that schedule, look on WKBI's community calendar, plan your weekend, plan what you're going to do, and visit all those vendors. I always go to festivals, Nancy, and my wife said, I can't turn you loose. I cannot turn you loose. But I always bring home stuff for her.
11: Here's a funny story. So when we were little, our mom and dad took us to Disney World. After they thought it was going to be the greatest thing ever, and they asked us, hey, what did you think about it? And we all agreed, we still like the Francisville Fall Festival better.
1: That's a great story. I love it. All right. It happens this Friday, Saturday, and Sunday. Check it all out on WKVI's community calendar. Nancy Gutwine on the air today. Nancy, thanks so much.
11: Thanks for having me.
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0: And I could finish all four. 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

0: All the fun kicks off today. It's the Francisville Fall Festival, the 18th, 19th, and 20th. On the air today, Nancy Gutwein once again about something new this year. Nancy, thanks for being back on the air.
1: Oh, thanks for having me.
0: Nancy, there's something new coming, and so let's guide the festival attenders, listeners out there, on what maybe they should do to win some prizes.
1: Absolutely. So this year, something new, we're going to try out vendor bingo. What you need to do when you get to the festival is stop in at the information booth. They'll give you your own bingo card, and any purchase that you make, or it might even be just coming by and stopping by at that vendor itself and checking it out, but they'll stamp your card after your purchase. Once your card is filled out and you get a bingo, you bring it up to the information booth for a prize. We will take all of those winning cards and we will randomly draw a card on Friday, a card on Saturday, and a card on Sunday. You could be the lucky winner of two tickets to the Purdue versus Maryland game in the Shively Club.
0: Wow.
1: Those who don't know, Shively Club, you get free food.
0: Okay.
1: My husband's a Purdue grad. We are Purdue through and through.
0: Okay. A lot of folks are. So, yeah, that's a new activity for the festival this year, right?
1: Yeah, it is. And hoping to bring it back every year, but we're going to try it out this year, see how it goes.
0: Okay. And, of course, for that schedule, look on WKBI's community calendar, plan your weekend, plan what you're going to do, and visit all those vendors. I always go to festivals, Nancy, and my wife said, I can't turn you loose. I cannot turn you loose. But I always bring home stuff for her.
1: Hey, here's a funny story. So when we were little, our mom and dad took us to Disney World. After they thought it was going to be the greatest thing ever, and they asked us, hey, what did you think about it? And we all agreed, we still like the Francisville Fall Festival better.
0: That's a great story. I love it. All right. It happens this Friday, Saturday, and Sunday. Check it all out on WKVI's community calendar. 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Nancy, thanks so much.
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4: 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Saturday is National Love Your Lunch Day, and Sunday is National Wife Appreciation Day. So, this is perfect. A 33-year-old stonemason in Tennessee, Jose Luis Perez, has millions of followers, and his main content is sharing the awesomeness that his wife packs in his lunch. And she's not shy about giving him plenty of treats.
7: My wife put me lunch, and your wife no put you no lunch. 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
7: 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Salsa. Oh, look, these chippies are really good. Churrumais are really good.
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4: 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Yeah, it is Knox versus John Glenn tonight. Mitch Columbia will be here with all the action. Don't miss Mitch. It's a great experience listening to sports here on WKVI Radio. So if you can't be at the game in person, you can catch Mitch Columbia here live on WKVI with all the action. Knox versus John Glenn.
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1: News. I'm CJ Papa. World leaders arrive in New York City for the UN General Assembly.
2: President Trump, who is set to meet with leaders from six Gulf countries on the sidelines of the UN next week, told Axios that he's approaching a critical juncture and weighing a decision on whether to restart massive attacks to bring the conflict to a close. He said, quote, I have a big decision coming up. Do I want to go in and annihilate them, meaning the Iranian regime, or do I not? It's a big decision. Anything could happen with me.
1: Fox's Jackie Herring of the White House, legendary Berkshire Hathaway leader Warren Buffett stepping down as chairman. He's been leading the Berkshire since 1965. He's now 96 days on as chairman emeritus, and it's never too early to think about Christmas. The Postal Service will be accepting letters for Santa 98 days until the big day. 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
16: From the Tri-County Weather Center today, partly sunny and 75. Rain then moves back in the forecast tonight. Chance of showers, thunderstorms, and a low of 60. There's a 40% chance of rain. For the weekend, rain all weekend, 78 for Saturday. 65 your low for Saturday night. For Sunday, more rain, high of 74. 50% chance of rain, and Sunday night, 50% chance of rain again, and 56 will be the low. Monday, more rain and a high of 66. To see the extended forecast, visit our website, WKVI.com.
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5: 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Francisville Fall Festival's going on, rain or shine. Okay, folks from Francisville have been on all week long. 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Nancy Gutwine, yeah, she's been on today talking about Vendor Bingo. Hey, check out WKVI's community calendar for everything going on. Following Fest next weekend at the John Glenn Schools in Walkerton. Funky Monkey Fest at the Primate Sanctuary in rural Winnemax coming up next weekend as well. There's revival meetings going on at the Knox Free Will Baptist Church starting on Monday. A lot going on. It's all on WKBI's community calendar. But right now, it is time for the Radio Hot Buys. And I hear there's a 3-day special sale going on, too. 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
3: 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Well, Francisville Fall Festival kicks off today. Yes, the 18th, 19th, and 20th. Complete schedule of events. A lot of fun stuff. 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And you've been hearing the folks all week long from Francisville. Kids Closet Fun Day in North Judson tomorrow. It's at Norwayne Field. If anything changes due to weather, I'll hopefully get on here and pass that on to you. Or check out, find them, and follow them on Facebook. Street Freaks Car Show and Concert in San Pierre tomorrow, going on from 9 to 2. Music, beer garden, food trucks, cornhole tournament, raffles, and more. The band that's playing is the Time Travelers. Blocks on the community calendar. Next week, starting on the 20th, Tent Revival in Knox at Knox Free Will Baptist Church. An old-fashioned tent revival. The minister's pictures are there. It'll take place every night at 6 o'clock Central Time. Check out the information there. Pulaski Memorial Hospital is having a pain management clinic day. It's an awareness time, more of like a seminar. It'll be held at the meeting room there at Pulaski Memorial Hospital. Dr. Siddiqui and nurse practitioner Nathan Wheeler will be hosting this event at 4 o'clock on the 24th. Brian Ludley's on the air this week talking about it here on local community radio. Dedication ceremonies in Pulaski County for the four first daughters, memorial plaques, and the dedication of Pulaski's Liberty Tree. Complete information is there. There's even a Revolutionary War hero buried in the cemetery there. John Davenport is his name. The story's there on the community calendar page. It is pumpkin train ride season at the Hoosier Valley Railroad Museum. Yes, running those pumpkin trains every Saturday in October in historic North Judson at the junction of the four former railroads. You can take your 10-mile pumpkin train ride excursion to the Kankakee River, and then they will drop you off at the pumpkin patch on the museum grounds as well. It's a fun time. Get your ticket information there on community calendar. Halloween time, you're hearing the commercials blasting the airwaves here in Walkerton. Yeah, we are talking Halloween Fest next Friday, Saturday, and Sunday. Complete schedule of events has hit WKBI's community calendar. Check it out. Plan your time. Will Morton's on the air next week talking about it here on local community radio. And the 27th, it's time for the Peaceable Primate Sanctuary's Funky Monkey Fest. It'll take place on Sunday, the 27th, from 11 to 3. Adults, $10, and kids, 5 and under, get in free. Well, how about meet the primates at one of the largest primate sanctuaries? Kids crafts, face painting, monkey art, raffle, music, and delicious food. Snack donations for the primates are always appreciated. Boxes of plain Cheerios, jars of peanut butter, and boxes of noodles. You can even check out the monkey pictures on the community calendar. First National Bank will be having Shred Day at the Culver Branch on the 26th. Well, that is a look at the community calendar brought to us on air by the Papa. It is Papa Farm Pizza, downtown Knox. It is pizza worth driving for, 772-5888. Catch that wood-fired pizza truck at an event near you. Yeah, how about a pasta bowl? How about a great sandwich at the restaurant in Knox? How about wood-fired pizza on that pizza truck? Okay. Pizza worth driving for, Papa Farm Pizza, 772-5888.

0: Well, I always enjoy coming down to Eastern Pulaski Schools and setting up the studio and recording the great folks here. Mr. Schmeckens, thanks for having us back.
1: Absolutely. We're glad to have you.
0: Well, you're getting your feet wet, getting to know everybody and all the departments here as the new superintendent of schools. And who do you have for us today?
1: Yeah, this morning we have Mrs. Stamper, and she is the leader of our middle school FFA program, and she brought three of her star students with her.
0: Mrs. Stamper, good to see you again.
2: Hello. Thanks for having me again.
0: Well, is the school year going okay for you?
2: It's been busy already.
0: All right. And refresh our listeners' memories on what subjects you teach on a regular basis.
2: Oh, so in the classroom, I'm teaching principles of ag for the freshmen, regular animal science, advanced life science for plant and soils, and ag mech the second year, and then an eighth grade intro to ag class.
0: Mr. Schmeckens, I'm tired already just listening to what she's saying.
1: I hear you. Yeah.
0: Oh, my goodness. Well, I'm going to let the students introduce themselves, okay?
2: Yes.
0: Who you brought along today. And who are you, young man?
3: Holden Frain.
0: Ah, I think I know that name, right? Okay, nice to meet you in person. And you are?
4: Kenzie Bunnell.
0: Kenzie, I recognize the Bunnell name, long time in the community. And we have?
5: Maddie Stamper.
0: All right, we're going to talk FFA here today. So, let's start with you. Mr. Frain, let's talk about what gave you an interest in ag. Are you interested in animals, or what do you want to share with our audience today?
3: Just with my friends, just trying something new this school year, and just trying, yeah.
0: Yeah? Do you have a favorite animal?
3: I don't know.
0: Bessie or Porky doesn't strike a fancy with you?
3: No.
0: Okay. And what's your favorite subject in school, Holden?
5: Math.
0: Okay. Are you into the X's and Y's and all that yet?
5: Yeah.
0: Oh, that always confused me, Mr. Schmeckens. I could never get that.
1: Yep, that's why I wasn't a math teacher.
0: Yeah. Okay. All right. And what do you do for fun, Holden?
3: Play baseball and just go outside.
0: Okay. And in the FFA, what kinds of things have you done so far this year?
3: We went to a soil competition, and we test the soil and look for slope and subsoil texture. And in class, we just study all that stuff.
0: Wow. That's above my head,

0: so far about my pay grade. Well, good. All righty. What about you, Kinsey? What's your favorite part about FFA? What's interested you so far?
1: Like the animals and being with your friends and like experiencing it with your friends and like.
0: Okay, and how many kids, Mrs. Stamper, are in the ag program, the FFA program?
2: I think we have 50 signed up, and for middle school, I think it's about 15, which is huge for this year because I've just opened it up for all of middle school. The past 2 years, it was just kind of a pilot program, see how it would go. So it was students that had, or members that had older siblings in the high school FFA, and we were trying to get our feet wet and see if it would work. And this year was the first year I opened it up for everybody in the middle school.
0: More Eastern Pulaski Schools update after the break.
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0: Pulaski Memorial Hospital, our local community hospital, quality care closer to home. This week, talking with Brian Ledley about a special informational talk that is scheduled for September 24th.
7: So we've got a little community education. So our pain and spine team, so Dr. Siddiqui and her nurse practitioner, Nathan Wheeler, kind of just have a little community education session at the hospital from 4 to 5 p.m. in the boardroom on Thursday this week. And again, the idea is just to kind of talk about some of the different treatment options that are available to her patients in our community. I think so many people think about pain as just medication, and certainly that can be a part of the treatment, but there are several other sort of non-invasive, non-medication-required treatments that she can offer. So she and her team are just going to kind of get together and just kind of present and talk about some of those offerings.
0: Again, that is on Thursday, September 24th at the boardroom there at Pulaski Memorial Hospital. All the information is on WKVI's community calendar, including a QR code in case you want to pre-register. That's at 4 p.m. Eastern Time. 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
0: Kinsey, do you have a favorite animal?
1: Yeah, sheep.
0: Sheep? Oh, why sheep?
1: They're just like a cool animal.
0: Do you live on a farm or?
1: We don't live on a farm, but we do show sheep and like have other animals too.
0: So you're in 4-H?
1: Yeah.
0: Okay. What other animals have you shown?
1: I've shown horses, rabbits, chickens, ducks, turkeys, pigs.
0: My goodness.
9: I think you should have asked her what animals has she not shown.
0: Yeah, you know, even better question. Do you have brothers and sisters also that are in the program?
1: Yeah, I have a brother. He's in, I think, ninth grade.
0: Okay. All right. Well, Miss Stamper, Maddie, let's talk with you. And, well, if your mom's the director of the program, I suppose you're just naturally going to be in the program, right?
10: Yeah.
0: Okay. And do you have background experience in animals and ag?
10: Yeah, I've shown livestock my entire life.
0: Okay. Livestock as in pigs, cows?
10: Cows, pigs, sheep. I've shown everything.
0: Okay. And are you going to be participating next year in the fair?
10: Yes.
0: Okay. And do you have an animal yet?
10: I have two heifers right now, but I have another heifer in mind that I'd like to bring.
0: And do you name them?
10: Yes.
0: Okay. What are their names?
10: Right now, my two are Missy and Navy, and then the one I'm going to bring is Attitude.
0: Oh, Attitude? Oh, gosh. That doesn't sound...
9: Sounds dangerous.
0: Okay. Well, how many are in your family? You have brothers and sisters?
10: I have three younger siblings.
0: Okay. So, wow, you have four kids.
11: Yeah.
0: So you know all about that.
11: Yeah.
0: All right. Well, you know, it's exciting that this has opened up to the middle schoolers. And was this your idea?
2: It was. So when I came to Winnemac, that was one of my goals, because all my other schools, I had a middle school program. So I wanted to give Winnemac the option, especially since I knew my personal children would be coming up. So
0: right?
2: It would look bad if I had them in my FFA and didn't open it up to everybody.
0: Exactly. Okay, well, guys, I appreciate you taking time for the radio today, and just have a great time at this, okay?
10: Thanks.
2: Thank you.
0: All right. Well, Mr. Smekins, another important thing that goes on here at Eastern Pulaski Schools.
9: Yep. Great to see. Great to share with the community about it.
0: Another Eastern Pulaski Schools update here on Local Community Radio.

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0: Well, time to check out the community calendar, as we do every day here on 99.3. Well, Francisville Fall Festival kicks off today. Yes, the 18th, 19th, and 20th. Complete schedule of events. A lot of fun stuff. Place your bet on Chicken Bingo. Yeah, and the chicken may drop on your number, and you can win a prize. A lot going on. Too much to talk about all in one community calendar, but you can find it on there on our website. And you've been hearing the folks all week long from Francisville. Kids Closet Fun Day in North Judson tomorrow. It's at Norwayne Field. If anything changes due to weather, I'll hopefully get on here and pass that on to you. Or check out, find them, and follow them on Facebook. Street Freaks Car Show and Concert in San Pierre tomorrow. Going on from 9 to 2. Music, beer garden, food trucks, cornhole tournament, raffles, and more. The band that's playing is the Time Travelers. Blocks on the community calendar. Next week, starting on the 20th, tent revival in Knox at Knox Free Will Baptist Church. An old-fashioned tent revival. The minister's pictures are there. It'll take place every night at 6 o'clock Central Time. Check out the information there. Pulaski Memorial Hospital is having a pain management clinic day. It's an awareness time, more like a seminar. It'll be held at the meeting room there at Pulaski Memorial Hospital. Dr. Siddiqui and nurse practitioner Nathan Wheeler will be hosting this event at 4 o'clock on the 24th. Brian Ludley's on the air this week talking about it here on local community radio. Dedication ceremonies in Pulaski County for the four first daughters, memorial plaques, and the dedication of Pulaski's Liberty Tree. Complete information is there. There's even a Revolutionary War hero buried in the cemetery there. John Davenport is his name. The story's there on the community calendar page. It is pumpkin train ride season at the Hoosier Valley Railroad Museum. Yes, running those pumpkin trains every Saturday in October in historic North Judson at the junction of the four former railroads. You can take your 10-mile pumpkin train ride excursion to the Kankakee River, and then they will drop you off at the pumpkin patch on the museum grounds as well. It's a fun time. Get your ticket information there on community calendar. Halloween time, you're hearing the commercials blasting the airwaves here in Walkerton. Yeah, we are talking Halloween Fest next Friday, Saturday, and Sunday. Complete schedule of events has hit WKBI's community calendar. Check it out. Plan your time. Will Morton's on the air next week talking about it here on local community radio. And the 27th, it's time for the Peaceable Primate Sanctuary's Funky Monkey Fest. It'll take place on Sunday, the 27th, from 11 to 3. Adults, $10, and kids, 5 and under, get in free. Well, how about meet the primates at one of the largest primate sanctuaries? Kids crafts, face painting, monkey art, raffle, music, and delicious food. Snack donations for the primates are always appreciated. Boxes of plain Cheerios, jars of peanut butter, and boxes of noodles. You can even check out the monkey pictures on the community calendar. First National Bank will be having Shred Day at the Culver Branch on the 26th. Well, that is a look at the community calendar brought to us on air by The Papa. It is Papa Farm Pizza downtown Knox. It is pizza worth driving for. 772-5888. 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How about wood-fired pizza on that pizza truck? 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
3: 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Plus, you make it to 7-Eleven a lot faster to get that pack of smokes and a donut. And Judge Judy is retiring. She'll get a break from spending all day in a robe judging people to spend all day in a robe judging people. This is not Headline News.
4: I seen these fast food fight videos. You seen the fight videos? Am I the only person who notices this? Is it just me? Or are the fast food employees punching us first? It wasn't always like that. There was a time where you would punch them first, then we would fight. But you go in there now, you be like, hey, there was a problem with the baconator. Oh, I'm sorry. Every time you see a fight video, it's always somebody in the comments trying to say something righteous. Well, if they're going to fight on their job, well, it looks to me that they're going to lose their job. You think they care about their job? Do you honestly think any fast food employee cares about losing a fast food job? Do you think they cannot get another job? Do you think there's no other fast food place? I can guarantee you right now, if you got fired from McDonald's, Wendy's ain't gonna ask you the reason for leaving. If anything, Wendy's find out you was fighting, that means you management material.

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Hey, need to let you know about a couple things going on in Winnemac on WKBI's community calendar. On September 27th, there will be dedication ceremonies in Pulaski County of the four First Daughters Memorial Plaques from the Revolutionary War era and the dedication of Pulaski's Liberty Tree. Pulaski 250 Committee and the Metamonong DAR chapter will be hosting this in Pulaski County on Saturday, the 27th, at the Meeting House at 2 o'clock Eastern Time. A First Daughter is a daughter of someone who participated in the Revolutionary War. They will also recognize the one patriot buried in Pulaski County. His name's John Davenport. So that's going on Saturday the 27th. Need to also tell you about Pulaski Memorial Hospital is hosting an event. With September being Pain Awareness Month, Pulaski Memorial Hospital, our local community hospital, is hosting a pain and spine care event at the Pulaski Memorial Hospital Boardroom, Winnemac Medical and Surgical Group, main floor entrance there. It'll go on at 4 o'clock to 5 o'clock on the 24th with Drs. Siddiqui and Wheeler. If you need more information, check it all out on WKBI's community calendar. All the community calendar events brought to us on air by Papa Farm Pizza, downtown Knox. It is pizza worth driving for. 772-5888, open Tuesday through Saturday at 3 p.m.

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1: News. I'm Gianna Gelosi. President Trump is preparing for high-level talks with world leaders next week when they arrive for the annual UN General Assembly. As new Fox polling shows, 71% don't believe there is a clear strategy to end the conflict with Iran.
2: President Trump, who is set to meet with leaders from six Gulf countries on the sidelines of the UN next week, told Axios that he's approaching a critical juncture and weighing a decision on whether to restart massive attacks to bring the conflict to a close. He said, quote, "I have a big decision coming up. Do I want to go in and annihilate them," meaning the Iranian regime, "or do I not? It's a big decision. Anything could happen with me."
1: That's Fox's Jackie Heinrich. Gas prices spiking all week. AAA reporting today's average for a gallon of regular is $4.46. The prices of diesel have been breaking records day over day. Today we land at $6.44. 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
5: From the Tri-County Weather Center today, partly sunny and 75. Rain then moves back in the forecast tonight. Chance of showers, thunderstorms, and a low of 60. There's a 40% chance of rain. For the weekend, rain all weekend, 78 for Saturday, 65 your low for Saturday night. For Sunday, more rain, high of 74, 50% chance of rain, and Sunday night, 50% chance of rain again, and 56 will be the low. Monday, more rain and a high of 66. To see the extended forecast, visit our website, WKVI.com.
6: Well, this time of year, always enjoy visiting with the folks from Francisville, because it is time for the Francisville Fall Festival. 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
7: Oh, thank you.
6: Well, Nancy, you have you're a lifer around Francisville, right?
7: I am.
6: Okay, well, that's good. You know that folks stepping up and getting involved, and of course, we're excited about the Francisville Fall Festival. There's a big block on WKVI's community calendar, and why don't you give our listeners a rundown on some of the things that you enjoy and that you do on the 3 days of the festival?
7: I love it. It's my favorite time. I start out Fridays, of course, at the Fireman's Fish Fry. And then I head over to Beer and Bingo. I'll be slinging some beers and playing bingo this year. Even if you don't like to play bingo, there's a lot of bad dad jokes that happen by the guys that call out those numbers. Saturday morning, I like to do the 5K. And this year, I'm really hoping that I win so I can get that Pulaski County 250 medal. After the race, I'll head over to the Madarieville Nursery School pancake breakfast. After that, there's a bait contest. I've never participated in before, so I'm really excited. Hopefully, I have a good entry to that bait contest this year. One thing that we've been doing for a few years is the golf cart obstacle course. $100 cash prize for the winner, but it's a great time and a lot of fun. Parade this year, obviously, we're celebrating the 250th year, and I personally have a golf cart entry this year. We're excited about it.
6: Nice.
7: After the parade is the bake auction, and hopefully maybe I'll take home a win from whatever I decide to enter.
6: Sure. Do you have an idea what you're going to bake yet?
7: Some cookies, some cake. Who knows what's going to happen this week in my kitchen.
6: I got a mean recipe for blueberry muffins I could pass on to you.
7: No, yeah, you'll have to send that my way.
6: Okay.
7: There's a mini sprint triathlon Saturday afternoon, hoping to maybe pull out two medals for the Pulaski 250 this year. But after that full day, I'll be looking forward to relaxing at the beer garden. We've got two bands coming this year, Southern Bridges. They're a band from Southern Indiana, and the Whiskey Wreckers coming back for a second time. They were so great last year, we just had to bring them back. So that'll be a full Saturday.
6: Well, and it doesn't slow down on Sunday either, does it?
7: It does not. Church services this year are pushed back to 10 a.m., hoping to draw in a bigger crowd for that. So meet us at the big tent for church services, and then right after that, there's a plant swap happening. We have gotten a lot of traction on that. It seems like a lot of people are really into that. Bring in your cuttings, you'll be given a voucher for anything you donate, and you can trade it in for whatever you would decide you want to take home. And then, of course, food, vendors all afternoon. I've already personally purchased ride tickets for myself and my grandkids. So we're going to enjoy the afternoon with some rides, head on down to the car show. And at 2 o'clock, we're going to watch the Liberty Tree dedication. That's something new for this year for the Flask Guy 250 as well.
6: And car shows are Sunday too, right?
7: Sunday afternoon car show at the park. So we're really trying to revamp that and bring it back to what it used to be like in the glory days.
6: Love it. Love it. It is Nancy Gutwein today here on Local Community Radio. We're talking Francisville Fall Festival. Nancy, I so appreciate you taking time and letting WKVI promote the festival and be in on the activities there. We appreciate it so much.
7: Thank you.
6: Check out the WKVI community calendar for all the details on the Francisville Fall Festival this weekend.
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0: My name is Mary Lynn Ritchie, and I'm running for the California Township seat on the Knox School Board. I feel staff turnover is at an all-time high, and morale is at an all-time low in our school corporation. Change is the only thing that can reverse these two trends. Our staff and students need to feel safe when communicating concerns to the board and administration and need to know that they are being heard. I feel this is one of the most important issues in this election. Remember, nothing changes unless change happens. So let me be the much-needed change to the Knox Community School Board. Please vote for me, Mary Lynn Ritchie. Thank you. Paid for by the committee to elect Mary Lynn Ritchie to the Knox School Board.
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4: 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Awards will be given. Hoosier Valley Railroad Museum pumpkin train ride season is in full swing. It'll go all throughout the month of October. All the information and also on how you can get your tickets on WKVI's community calendar. Kids Closet Fun Day in North Judson at Norwayne Field. Food games, singing groups, bike giveaway, bounce houses, and more. Be part of that 1 to 6 p.m. on Saturday. And of course, Friday, Saturday, Sunday, the Francisville Fall Festival. Do not forget about that. Pulaski Memorial Hospital is having a pain and spine care event that'll take place on the 24th. Find out all the information there. Yeah, all of us and some people deal with pain on a chronic basis. So, Pulaski Memorial Hospital, our local community hospital, reaching out to help you there. All the information on the calendar and a lot more. 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It is pizza worth driving for, 772-5888. They're open daily, Tuesday through Saturday at 3 p.m., and you can catch that wood-fired pizza truck at an event near you. Still a few left this season. Call them at Papa Farm and find out where the wood-fired truck's going to be. I made a trip a couple weeks ago from home to Michigan City just to get a PFP because it's worth it. It is pizza worth driving for, 772-5888.
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1: News, I'm Gianna Gelosi. President Trump is preparing for high-level talks with world leaders next week when they arrive for the annual UN General Assembly. As new Fox polling shows, 71% don't believe there is a clear strategy to end the conflict with Iran.
2: President Trump, who is set to meet with leaders from six Gulf countries on the sidelines of the UN next week, told Axios that he's approaching a critical juncture and weighing a decision on whether to restart massive attacks to bring the conflict to a close. He said, quote, "I have a big decision coming up. Do I want to go in and annihilate them," meaning the Iranian regime, "or do I not? It's a big decision. Anything could happen with me."
1: That's Fox's Jackie Heinrich. Gas prices spiking all week. AAA reporting today's average for a gallon of regular is $4.46. The prices of diesel have been breaking records day over day. Today we land at $6.44. 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
4: From the Tri-County Weather Center today, partly sunny and 75. Rain then moves back in the forecast tonight. Chance of showers, thunderstorms, and a low of 60. There's a 40% chance of rain. For the weekend, rain all weekend, 78 for Saturday, 65 your low for Saturday night. For Sunday, more rain, high of 74, 50% chance of rain, and Sunday night, 50% chance of rain again, and 56 will be the low. Monday, more rain and a high of 66. To see the extended forecast, visit our website, WKVI.com.

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1: Well, time to take a look at WKVI's community calendar here on local community radio. Been a change in the Street Freaks car show. It's been canceled for tomorrow due to the probability of the weather. And Joanne Bailey wanted me to announce to you that they are rescheduling for October 18th. That is a Sunday. They'll also add in for the kiddos a costume judging contest for early Halloween fun. So, be hearing more about that here on local community radio as well. Also, Francisville Fall Festival is on. Do not forget about that tomorrow. Kids Closet Fun Day scheduled for tomorrow. But again, they're looking at weather and making a determination today. Who else is on? Well, Tent Revival Services start at Knox Free Will Baptist Church on the 20th and last through the 25th, 6 o'clock Central Time there. Pulaski Memorial Hospital's Pain Management and Spine Care event. Dr. Siddiqui and nurse practitioner Nathan Wheeler are going to be hosting this talk at the boardroom meeting room there at Pulaski Memorial Hospital. It'll be on Thursday the 24th from 4 to 5 p.m. Dedication ceremonies are scheduled for the 27th at the Meeting House in Pulaski County. It's a dedication of 4 First Daughters memorial plaques and dedication of Pulaski's Liberty Tree. The story's on community calendar on the website. It is pumpkin train ride season. It is pumpkin train ride season. The Hoosier Valley Railroad Museum is hosting that. Yeah, take

0: It is Papa Farm Pizza. It is pizza worth driving for. 772-5888. They're open daily at 3 p.m. Tuesday through Saturday.
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1: Week 5 of the Indiana high school football season is tonight. We look around our area teams here for WKVI. The West Central Trojans are at home tonight, facing conference opponent North Newton. 7:30 p.m. Eastern is the scheduled kickoff time. The Winnemac Warriors staying in Pulaski County. They're hosting conference opponent Triton tonight. Kickoff slated for 7 p.m. Eastern. The South Central Satellites, they are on the road tonight at Caston. Conference opponent for them as well. 6:30 p.m. Central is their scheduled kickoff time. 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They are going live at 7 Eastern, 6 Central on Max 98.3 FM. And then on our station here on WKBI, we will see the Knox Redskins host the John Glenn Falcons for an Indiana Northern State Conference battle. Myself, along with sideline sports analyst Chris McGowan, will be going live at 7 p.m. Eastern, 6 p.m. Central. That's right here on Giant FM's WKVI. That's your sports check. I'm Mitch Columbia.
2: Hey, what is going on next weekend? You can find it out on WKVI's community calendar. How about Halloween at the John Glenn Schools in Walkerton? Yeah, that happens every year. Will Morton's going to be on the radio talking about that, but it's a chance to have your family fun, enjoy some autumn colors, and enjoy all the great activities that is happening on the 25th, 26th, and 27th. Also, on the 27th, it is the Monkey Fest time, yeah, at our Primitive Primate. I said that wrong, but anyway, it's Primate Sanctuary here in Winnemac, rural Winnemac area. 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
1: News. I'm Gianna Gelosi. President Trump expected to withhold new tariffs on China until after a meeting with President Xi.
2: According to Politico, President Trump plans to roll out the red carpet for Xi with a rare greeting at Andrews Air Force Base. An administration official called it a big deal to the Chinese, who want Xi to be seen as an equal with President Trump.
1: It's Fox's Jackie Heinrich. The Pentagon is releasing more files related to so-called unexplained aerial phenomena.
3: Six objects flying in formation, destination unknown. Then there's this. There's a newly declassified copy of an expense report, a line-by-line expense report, going through the $22 million that the DIA spent to investigate repeated years-long claims over something called Skinwalker Ranch. Claims of things in the sky.
1: Fox's Peter Ducey. 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
5: The Indiana State Police Lafayette Post has provided an update in regards to the officer-involved shooting that took place following a vehicle pursuit in Winnemac this week.
6: I'm Becca Shepherd for Stark County Family Dentistry from the WKVI Information Center.
5: According to information shared by the Indiana State Police, the Pulaski County Coroner's Office has identified the deceased driver as Keith C. Ernest, age 56, of Winnemac. The preliminary autopsy report indicates that Ernest died from a self-inflicted contact gunshot wound to the head. The incident occurred on Wednesday, September 16th, when a police pursuit ended in Winnemac. The driver exited the vehicle and was armed. The original report indicated that it was believed that both the driver, now identified as Keith C. Ernest, and an on-scene officer, both discharged their firearms during the incident. Ernest was transported to an area hospital where he was later pronounced deceased. The announcement shares that this investigation does still remain active and ongoing. No further information is available for release at this time. The Knox Board of Public Works will hold a regular meeting on Wednesday, September 23rd, with multiple property hearings and reviews on the agenda. The board is expected to vote on the approval of minutes from its August regular meeting and receive the superintendent's report before discussing a sewer UV system upgrade. Property matters on the agenda include a review at a property on South Main Street and an update concerning a property on West Elm Street. Hearings are scheduled concerning properties at Delameter Street, West John Street, and West Lake Street. The board will also conduct a review concerning a property on South William Street and also a non-compliance review involving Crescendo LLC. The meeting is scheduled to take place this upcoming Wednesday, September 23rd at 9:30 a.m. Central Time at Knox City Hall, which is located at 101 West Washington Street. The public is invited to attend this meeting. The Knox Community School Corporation has announced it will be holding an executive session this upcoming Monday. In accordance with Indiana laws, it has been shared that the purpose of this executive session is to train school board members with an outside consultant about the performance of the role of the members as public officials. The meeting is scheduled for 5:30 p.m. Central Time on Monday, September 21st, and will be held at the Administrative Building's boardroom. This is a reminder that executive sessions are not open to the public. The town of North Judson will hold two regular meetings this upcoming Monday, September 21st. The first meeting will be a meeting of the Redevelopment Commission, scheduled to be held at 6 p.m. Central Time. Business on the Commission's agenda includes project plans for Phase 2 of the Town Park Improvements Project and the Indiana Trails Program Grant. The Commission will also receive an update on 2026 projects and the budget, along with an update concerning capital assets and the budget as part of 2027 fiscal sustainability planning. Following the Redevelopment Commission meeting, or around 6:30 p.m., the Town Council will hold its meeting. The council is scheduled to consider Town Resolution 2026-04 concerning adoption of the town's 2027 budget. New business includes a resolution appointing ADA and Title VI coordinators and adopting procedures, along with a resolution concerning the American Discovery Trail and U.S. Bike Route 35 route consolidation. The council will also receive reports from town departments and representatives. Both meetings are expected to take place at the North Judson Town Hall, located at 310 Lane Street. Both of these meetings are open to the public.
6: 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I'm Becca Shepherd from the WKVI Information Center. 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
8: I'm Ryan Martin on Hoosier Ag Today with Midday Market and Weather Analysis, brought to you by Louis Dreyfus in Claypool. Currently paying a 30-cent positive basis on soybeans versus the November futures for beans that are delivered by next Monday. Call with questions, 574-566-2113. As we take a look at the marketplace today, a lot of red on the screen in the grain market. Double-digit losses in soybeans, down 17 to 18 ahead of midday. Corn down 3 to 5. Wheat markets are down double digits as well. Crude oil market is up about a dollar, well, 50 cents to a dollar a barrel overall. But we're not seeing a lot of new, exciting, or different news. As a matter of fact, after the export sales report yesterday was pretty boring, consolidation is the rule of the day. We're pausing precipitation for today, but it ramps back up tomorrow through next Tuesday. Big rains are still coming. Not much happening on harvest in the northern half of the state. I'm Ryan Martin.
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5: Turning now to funeral arrangements. 59-year-old Jed A. Wiltfong of Knox passed away September 13th. No services to be held at this time. Brayman & Son Memorial Chapel is in charge of arrangements. Memorials may be made to the funeral home in memory of 59-year-old Jed A. Wiltfong of Knox. 75-year-old David W. Dare Sr. of Knox passed away September 12th. Friends will be received from 11 a.m. until the time of the 2 p.m. service today, Friday, September 18th, at the Calvary Baptist Church on Highway 10. Brayman & Son Memorial Chapel of Knox is in charge of arrangements for 75-year-old David W. Dare Sr. of Knox. 80-year-old Elaine Marie Runk of Mulberry and formerly of Madaryville passed away September 11th. Visitation will take place from noon to 3 p.m. Eastern Time tomorrow, Saturday, September 19th, at Frayne Mortuary in Francisville. Memorial contributions may be made to the Pulaski Animal Center. Arrangements have been entrusted to Frayne Mortuary in memory of 80-year-old Elaine Marie Runk of Mulberry and formerly of Madaryville. 66-year-old Ellen Marie Fox Herman of Monterey passed away January 2nd. Cremation will take place at Frayne Crematory in Winnemac. A memorial mass will be held tomorrow, Saturday, September 19th at noon Eastern Time at St. Peter's Catholic Church. Memorial contributions may be made to Make-A-Wish Foundation. Arrangements have been entrusted to Frayne Mortuary in Winnemac in memory of 66-year-old Ellen Marie Fox Herman of Monterey. 78-year-old Arthur E. Backard of North Judson passed away September 15th. Friends will be received from 10 a.m. until the time of the noon service Central Time at St. Peter Lutheran Church tomorrow, Saturday, September 19th. Brayman and Bailey Funeral Home of North Judson is in charge of arrangements for 78-year-old Arthur E. Backard of North Judson. 82-year-old Carol K. Gutwine of Francisville passed away September 14th. Visitation will be held from 3 to 7 p.m. Eastern Time Sunday, September 20th at Frayne Mortuary in Francisville, and again from 9:30 to 10:30 a.m. Eastern Time Monday, September 21st at the Apostolic Christian Church in Francisville. Funeral services will be held at 11 a.m. Eastern Time Monday, September 21st, also at the Apostolic Christian Church in Francisville. Memorial contributions can be made to LifeWise Academy at West Central or Humanitarian Distribution Center. Arrangements have been entrusted to Frayne Mortuary in Francisville in memory of 82-year-old Carol K. Gutwine of Francisville. Remember, you can find complete obituary information online at WKVI.com.
11: From the Tri-County Weather Center today, partly sunny and 75. Rain then moves back in the forecast tonight. Chance of showers, thunderstorms, and a low of 60. There's a 40% chance of rain. For the weekend, rain all weekend, 78 for Saturday. 65 your low for Saturday night. For Sunday, more rain, high of 74, 50% chance of rain, and Sunday night, 50% chance of rain again, and 56 will be the low. Monday, more rain and a high of 66. To see the extended forecast, visit our website, WKVI.com. 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
12: Markets are weak, led by the week's upside leader, soybeans. This is Hoosier Ag Today's Friday midday farm market update. Soybean meal turned sharply lower, so that has forced long liquidation in the bean market. Corn and wheat are following down today. December corn down 4 cents, 526 and a half. March 540 and a quarter down 4 and a quarter. Almost 4 cents lower May corn at 547. November beans 19 cents lower, just over $13. January 1318, also down 19 cents. And March 18 and a quarter lower, 1327 and a half. Very weak in Chicago wheat. December 713 down 14 cents. And October live cattle 30 cents lower, 215.35. October lean hogs up 15 at 79.05. I'm Andy Eubank. This is Hoosier Ag Today, 2 decades serving Indiana farmers.
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13: 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Currently paying a 30-cent positive basis on soybeans versus the November futures for beans that are delivered by next Monday. Call with questions 574-566-2113. As we take a look at the marketplace today, a lot of red on the screen in the grain market. Double-digit losses in soybeans down 17 to 18 ahead of midday. Corn down 3 to 5. Wheat markets are down double digits as well. Crude oil market is up about $0.50 to $1 a barrel overall. But we're not seeing a lot of new, exciting, or different news. As a matter of fact, after the export sales report yesterday was pretty boring, consolidation is the rule of the day. We're pausing precipitation for today, but it ramps back up tomorrow through next Tuesday. Big rains are still coming. Not much happening on harvest in the northern half of the state. I'm Ryan Martin.
12: This is Hoosier Ag Today's Friday Farm Market Preview. How do we wrap up a back-and-forth week? Let's check in for that with Carl Setzer, Consus Ag Consulting. Any thoughts, Carl?
14: Yeah, I think we get more of the same today. We've had four sessions of this choppy back-and-forth trade. I don't see why we would not have that again today. Pre-weekend position squaring taking place. We're kind of at a void of fresh news right now. And trade has really spent the last several Fridays, other than last week when we had the WASDE report, more intent on just shoring up positions and getting everything lined up ahead of the weekend, mainly because of the geopolitical unrest. Now we're going to throw harvest and harvest weather in top of that. I think we get ourselves a choppy session going into the weekend.
12: That's Carl Setzer, and I'm Andy Eubank. Celebrating 20 years as Indiana's most trusted voice in agriculture, we are Hoosier Ag Today.
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7: Pulaski Memorial Hospital, our local community hospital, quality care closer to home. This week, talking with Brian Ledley about a special informational talk that is scheduled for September 24th.
8: So we've got a little community education. So our pain and spine team, so Dr. Siddiqui and her nurse practitioner, Nathan Wheeler, we kind of just have a little community education session at the hospital from 4 to 5 p.m. in the boardroom on Thursday this week. And again, the idea is just to kind of talk about some of the different treatment options that are available to her patients in our community. I think so many people think about pain as just medication, and certainly that can be a part of the treatment, but there are several other sort of non-invasive, non-medication required treatments that she could offer. So she and her team are just going to kind of get together and just kind of present and talk about some of those offerings.
7: Again, that is on Thursday, September 24th at the boardroom there at Pulaski Memorial Hospital. All the information is on WKVI's community calendar, including a QR code in case you want to pre-register. That's at 4 p.m. Eastern Time. Pulaski Memorial Hospital, our local community hospital, quality care closer to home. Our number one fun dude, Larry Fisher from Behind Bars Power Sports, supports high school athletics on WKVI, and they have e-bikes ready for you.
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0: Hey, need to let you know about a couple things going on in Winnemac on WKVI's community calendar. On September 27th, there will be dedication ceremonies in Pulaski County of the four first daughters' memorial plaques from the Revolutionary War era and the dedication of Pulaski's Liberty Tree. Pulaski 250 Committee and the Metamonong DAR chapter will be hosting this in Pulaski County on Saturday, the 27th, at the Meeting House at 2 o'clock Eastern Time. A first daughter is a daughter of someone who participated in the Revolutionary War. They will also recognize the one patriot buried in Pulaski County. His name's John Davenport. So that's going on Saturday the 27th. Need to also tell you about Pulaski Memorial Hospital is hosting an event. With September being Pain Awareness Month, Pulaski Memorial Hospital, our local community hospital, is hosting a pain and spine care event at the Pulaski Memorial Hospital Boardroom, Winnemac Medical and Surgical Group, main floor entrance there. It'll go on at 4 o'clock to 5 o'clock on the 24th with Drs. Siddiqui and Wheeler. If you need more information, check it all out on WKVI's community calendar. 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
2: Week 5 of the Indiana high school football season is tonight. We look around our area teams here for WKVI. The West Central Trojans are at home tonight, facing conference opponent North Newton. 7:30 p.m. Eastern is the scheduled kickoff time. The Winnemac Warriors staying in Pulaski County. They're hosting conference opponent Triton tonight. Kickoff slated for 7 p.m. Eastern. The South Central Satellites, they are on the road tonight at Caston. Conference opponent for them as well. 6:30 p.m. Central is their scheduled kickoff time. Our other station, Max 98.3 FM with Rusty Nixon and Joe McKee, they will see the North Judson St. Bear Blue Jays at Culver Community tonight for a conference battle. They are going live at 7 Eastern, 6 Central on Max 98.3 FM. And then on our station here on WKVI, we will see the Knox Redskins host the John Glenn Falcons for an Indiana Northern State Conference battle. Myself, along with sideline sports analyst Chris McGowan, will be going live at 7 p.m. Eastern, 6 p.m. Central. That's right here on Giant FM's WKVI. That's your sports check. I'm Mitch Columbia.

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1: News. I'm CJ Papa, Vice President J.D. Vance in Iowa today for the second time this year to stump for Republicans running in the midterms. He will deliver remarks at a rally in Council Bluffs. A big issue for the Democrat Senate candidate in Michigan, Fox's Bill Malusian.
2: Abdul El-Sayed is once again having to answer questions about some incendiary comments that Hassan Piker made.
3: Do you think the Middle East would be more stable if Iran had a nuclear weapon?
4: I believe yes. I think that the Middle East would be more stable. Having said that, once again, I'm not advocating. I'm not trying to, send Iran enriched nuclear uranium, nuclear-grade enriched uranium.
1: That from Axios. El-Sayed has not reacted to that comment. A vehicle bomb explodes at a mosque near police officers in northwestern Pakistan. Gunmen tried to storm the compound as well. The attack leaves at least 21 dead and wounded 80 others, according to officials. 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
7: From the Tri-County Weather Center today, partly sunny and 75. Rain then moves back in the forecast tonight. Chance of showers, thunderstorms, and a low of 60. There's a 40% chance of rain. For the weekend, rain all weekend.

78 for Saturday, 65 your low for Saturday night. For Sunday, more rain, high of 74, 50% chance of rain, and Sunday night, 50% chance of rain again, and 56 will be the low. Monday, more rain and a high of 66. To see the extended forecast, visit our website, WKVI.

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0: The 58th Annual Francisville Fall Festival is September 18th, 19th, and 20th. Old favorites are back. On Saturday, the Family Fun Run, Baking Contest, Jungle John's Silly Safari, Corn on the Cob Eating Contest, and the parade is Saturday the 19th at 2 p.m. All times Eastern. 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
5: It's Matt Bailey on Local Community Radio, and we are talking Bailey's Discount Center. We are talking Bigby Coffee. We are talking Bailey's Cabinets. And we are talking Bailey Town Burgers. Hey, Matt, you got a burger that's striking your fancy today?
8: You know what? 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
5: Bailey Town Burgers here on Local Community Radio. Matt Bailey. Matt, thanks so much.
8: You're welcome.

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You sit around moping, crying, crying. 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Well, before you do anything rash,

0: 7th at John Glenn High School in Waukerton.
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2: 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Pulaski Memorial Hospital, our local community hospital, quality care closer to home. This week, talking with Brian Ledley about a special informational talk that is scheduled for September 24th.
5: So we've got a little community education. So our pain and spine team, so Dr. Siddiqui and her nurse practitioner, Nathan Wheeler, kind of just have a little community education session at the hospital from 4 to 5 p.m. in the boardroom on Thursday this week. And again, the idea is just to kind of talk about some of the different treatment options that are available to her patients in our community. I think so many people think about pain as just medication, and certainly that can be a part of the treatment, but there are several other sort of non-invasive, non-medication required treatments that she could offer. So she and her team are just going to kind of get together and just kind of present and talk about some of those offerings.
2: Again, that is on Thursday, September 24th at the boardroom there at Pulaski Memorial Hospital. All the information is on WKVI's community calendar, including a QR code in case you want to pre-register. That's at 4 p.m. Eastern Time. Pulaski Memorial Hospital, our local community hospital, quality care closer to home.

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1: Pelosi. Next week, the president is going to talk to leaders of Gulf countries at the United Nations General Assembly as the war with Iran continues.
2: That is now as he tells Axios the following. I have a big decision coming up. Do I want to go in and annihilate them or do I not? It is a big decision. Anything can happen with me. A new Fox News poll finds that among all voters, 26% see a clear White House strategy for ending the war.
1: That's Fox's Peter Doocy. A not guilty plea in federal court from an ICE agent accused of shooting and wounding an immigrant.
3: Christian Castro pleading not guilty in federal court in St. Paul to multiple charges in the shooting and injury of a Venezuelan national during ICE action in Minnesota in January, for which Castro claimed as self-defense. He's accused of making false statements about his actions.
1: It's Fox's Jeff Manasso. 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
6: From the Tri-County Weather Center today, partly sunny and 75. Rain then moves back in the forecast tonight. Chance of showers, thunderstorms, and a low of 60. There's a 40% chance of rain. For the weekend, rain all weekend, 78 for Saturday. 65 your low for Saturday night. For Sunday, more rain, high of 74. 50% chance of rain, and Sunday night, 50% chance of rain again, and 56 will be the low. Monday, more rain, and a high of 66. To see the extended forecast, visit our website, WKVI.com.

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3: 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You can find it out on WKBI's community calendar. How about Halloween at the John Glenn Schools in Walkerton? Yeah, that happens every year. Will Morton's going to be on the radio talking about that, but it's a chance to have your family fun, enjoy some autumn colors, and enjoy all the great activities that is happening on the 25th, 26th, and 27th. Also, on the 27th, it is the Monkey Fest time, yeah, at our Primitive Primate. I said that wrong, but anyway, it's Primate Sanctuary here in Winnemac, rural Winnemac area. 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
1: Week 5 of the Indiana high school football season is tonight. We look around our area teams here for WKVI. The West Central Trojans are at home tonight, facing conference opponent North Newton. 7:30 p.m. Eastern is the scheduled kickoff time. The Winnemac Warriors staying in Pulaski County. They're hosting conference opponent Triton tonight. Kickoff slated for 7 p.m. Eastern. The South Central Satellites, they are on the road tonight at Caston. Conference opponent for them as well. 6:30 p.m. Central is their scheduled kickoff time. Our other station, Max 98.3 FM with Rusty Nixon and Joe McKee, they will see the North Judson Sanfair Blue Jays at Culver Community tonight for a conference battle. They are going live at 7 Eastern, 6 Central on Max 98.3 FM. And then on our station here on WKVI, we will see the Knox Redskins host the John Glenn Falcons for an Indiana Northern State Conference battle. Myself, along with sideline sports analyst Chris McGowan, will be going live at 7 p.m. Eastern, 6 p.m. Central. That's right here on Giant FM's WKVI. That's your sports check. I'm Mitch Columbia.
2: Hey, what is going on next weekend? You can find it out on WKVI's community calendar. How about Halloween at the John Glenn Schools in Walkerton? Yeah, that happens every year. Will Morton's going to be on the radio talking about that, but it's a chance to have your family fun, enjoy some autumn colors, and enjoy all the great activities that is happening on the 25th, 26th, and 27th. Also, on the 27th, it is the Monkey Fest time. Yeah, at our Primitive Primate. I said that wrong, but anyway, it's Primate Sanctuary here in Winnemac, rural Winnemac area. Check out everything on WKVI's community calendar and take part in this fun day. 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
1: Pelosi. Next week, the president is going to talk to leaders of Gulf countries at the United Nations General Assembly as the war with Iran continues.
2: That is now as he tells Axios the following. I have a big decision coming up. Do I want to go in and annihilate them or do I not? It is a big decision. Anything can happen with me. A new Fox News poll finds that among all voters, 26% see a clear White House strategy for ending the war.
1: That's Fox's Peter Ducey. A not guilty plea in federal court from an ICE agent accused of shooting and wounding an immigrant.
3: Christian Castro pleading not guilty in federal court in St. Paul to multiple charges in the shooting and injury of a Venezuelan national during ICE action in Minnesota in January, for which Castro claimed as self-defense. He's accused of making false statements about his actions.
1: It's Fox's Jeff Manasso. 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
8: From the Tri-County Weather Center today, partly sunny and 75. Rain then moves back in the forecast tonight. Chance of showers, thunderstorms, and a low of 60. There's a 40% chance of rain. For the weekend, rain all weekend, 78 for Saturday, 65 your low for Saturday night. For Sunday, more rain, high of 74, 50% chance of rain, and Sunday night, 50% chance of rain again, and 56 will be the low. Monday, more rain and a high of 66.
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1: Week 5 of the Indiana high school football season is tonight. We look around our area teams here for WKVI. The West Central Trojans are at home tonight, facing conference opponent North Newton. 7:30 p.m. Eastern is the scheduled kickoff time. The Winnemac Warriors staying in Pulaski County. They're hosting conference opponent Triton tonight. Kickoff slated for 7 p.m. Eastern. The South Central Satellites, they are on the road tonight at Caston. Conference opponent for them as well. 6:30 p.m. Central is their scheduled kickoff time. 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They are going live at 7 Eastern, 6 Central on Max 98.3 FM. And then on our station here on WKVI, we will see the Knox Redskins host the John Glenn Falcons for an Indiana Northern State Conference battle. Myself, along with sideline sports analyst Chris McGowan, will be going live at 7 p.m. Eastern, 6 p.m. Central. That's right here on Giant FM's WKVI. That's your sports check. I'm Mitch Columbia.
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0: My name is Mary Lynn Ritchie, and I am running for the California Township seat on the Knox School Board. I previously served on the board for 20 years, always keeping the students, teachers, and staff's best interests in mind when making decisions. I feel the current dynamics of the board need to change for this to happen again. If elected, I will listen to parents, support our teachers and staff, and always keep in mind what's best for the Knox Community Schools. Remember, nothing changes unless change happens. So let me be the much-needed change to the Knox Community School Board. Thank you. Paid for by the committee to elect Mary Lynn Ritchie to the Knox School Board.
1: Well, time to take a look at WKVI's community calendar here on local community radio. Been a change in the Street Freaks Car Show. It's been canceled for tomorrow due to the probability of the weather. And Joanne Bailey wanted me to announce to you that they are rescheduling for October 18th. That is a Sunday. They'll also add in for the kiddos a costume judging contest for early Halloween fun. So, be hearing more about that here on local community radio as well. Also, Francisville Fall Festival is on. Do not forget about that tomorrow. And because of the chance of rain, Kids Closet event has been moved to Saturday, October 3rd at Norwayne Field in North Judson. Who else is on? Well, Tent Revival Services start at Knox Free Will Baptist Church on the 20th and last through the 25th, 6 o'clock Central Time there. Pulaski Memorial Hospital's Pain Management and Spine Care event. Dr. Siddiqui and nurse practitioner Nathan Wheeler are going to be hosting this talk at the boardroom meeting room there at Pulaski Memorial Hospital. It'll be on Thursday the 24th from 4 to 5 p.m. Dedication ceremonies are scheduled for the 27th at the Meeting House in Pulaski County. It's a dedication of four First Daughters memorial plaques and dedication of Pulaski's Liberty Tree. The story's on community calendar on the website. It is pumpkin train ride season. It is pumpkin train ride season. The Hoosier Valley Railroad Museum is hosting that. Yeah, take a beautiful ride through the countryside, then come back to the pumpkin patch. Pick your pumpkin. Information's on the community calendar. Following in Walkerton is the 25th through the 27th. Complete schedule of events there. They've got rides and all kinds of festival things. 3 days worth at the John Glenn Schools. And the Peaceable Primate Sanctuary Funky Monkey Fest is Sunday the 27th from 11 to 3. Meet the monkeys. Adults are just $10, and kids 5 and under get in free. Kids crafts, face painting, monkey art, bat raffle, music, and delicious food. Okay, that's a look at the calendar brought to us on air by the Papa. It is Papa Farm Pizza. It is pizza worth driving for, 772-5888. 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
2: Fox News, I'm Tom Graham. Vice President J.D. Vance on the campaign trail in Iowa, holding a rally on behalf of Republicans in the state, including nominee for governor Zach Lane. He's locked in a tight race with Democratic State Auditor Rob Sand.
3: The choice is this simple. It's common sense versus crazy. It's a man who listens to you versus a man who looks down on you. It's a governor who fights for you versus a governor who fights against you.
2: The VP speaking in Council Bluffs. However, many Democrats optimistic ahead of November as their party looks to retake the Senate and the House. Polling shows many voters are fed up with high costs.
4: Democrats are focused on fuel and groceries, but also threatening presidential probes. It's unclear if talk about investigations could dilute the Democrats' focus.
2: Fox's Chad Pergram on Capitol Hill. 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
6: From the Tri-County Weather Center today, partly sunny and 75. Rain then moves back in the forecast tonight. Chance of showers, thunderstorms, and a low of 60. There's a 40% chance of rain. For the weekend, rain all weekend, 78 for Saturday, 65 your low for Saturday night. For Sunday, more rain, high of 74, 50% chance of rain, and Sunday night, 50% chance of rain again, and 56 will be the low. Monday, more rain and a high of 66. To see the extended forecast, visit our website, WKVI.

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0: Well, time to take a look at WKVI's community calendar here on local community radio. Been a change in the Street Freaks car show. It's been canceled for tomorrow due to the probability of the weather. And Joanne Bailey wanted me to announce to you that they are rescheduling for October 18th. That is a Sunday. They'll also add in for the kiddos a costume judging contest for early Halloween fun. So, be hearing more about that here on local community radio as well. Also, Francisville Fall Festival is on. Do not forget about that tomorrow. And because of the chance of rain, Kids Closet event has been moved to Saturday, October 3rd at Norwayne Field in North Judson. Who else is on? Well, Tent Revival Services start at Knox Free Will Baptist Church on the 20th and last through the 25th, 6 o'clock Central Time there. Pulaski Memorial Hospital's Pain Management and Spine Care event. Dr. Siddiqui and nurse practitioner Nathan Wheeler are going to be hosting this talk at the boardroom meeting room there at Pulaski Memorial Hospital. It'll be on Thursday the 24th from 4 to 5 p.m. Dedication ceremonies are scheduled for the 27th at the Meeting House in Pulaski County. It's a dedication of four First Daughters memorial plaques and dedication of Pulaski's Liberty Tree. The story's on community calendar on the website. It is pumpkin train ride season. It is pumpkin train ride season. The Hoosier Valley Railroad Museum is hosting that. Yeah, take a beautiful ride through the countryside, then come back to the pumpkin patch. Pick your pumpkin. Information's on the community calendar. Following in Walkerton is the 25th through the 27th. Complete schedule of events there. They've got rides and all kinds of festival things. 3 days worth at the John Glenn Schools. And the Peaceable Primate Sanctuary Funky Monkey Fest is Sunday the 27th from 11 to 3. Meet the monkeys. Adults are just $10, and kids 5 and under get in free. Kids crafts, face painting, monkey art, bat raffle, music, and delicious food. Okay, that's a look at the calendar brought to us on air by the Papa. It is Papa Farm Pizza. It is pizza worth driving for, 772-5888. They're open daily at 3 p.m. Tuesday through Saturday.
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3: 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We look around our area teams here for WKVI. The West Central Trojans are at home tonight facing conference opponent North Newton. 7:30 p.m. Eastern is the scheduled kickoff time. The Winnemac Warriors staying in Pulaski County. They're hosting conference opponent Triton tonight. Kickoff slated for 7 p.m. Eastern. The South Central Satellites, they are on the road tonight at Caston. Conference opponent for them as well. 6:30 p.m. Central is their scheduled kickoff time. Our other station, Max 98.3 FM with Rusty Nixon and Joe McKee, they will see the North Judson Sanfair Blue Jays at Culver Community tonight for a conference battle. They are going live at 7 Eastern, 6 Central on Max 98.3 FM. And then on our station here on WKVI, we will see the Knox Redskins host the John Glenn Falcons for an Indiana Northern State Conference battle. Myself, along with sideline sports analyst Chris McGowan, will be going live at 7 p.m. Eastern, 6 p.m. Central. That's right here on Giant FM's WKVI. That's your sports check. I'm Mitch Columbia.

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1: Fox News, I'm Tom Graham. Vice President J.D. Vance on the campaign trail in Iowa, holding a rally on behalf of Republicans in the state, including nominee for governor Zach Lane. He's locked in a tight race with Democratic State Auditor Rob Sand.
2: The choice is this simple. It's common sense versus crazy. It's a man who listens to you versus a man who looks down on you. It's a governor who fights for you versus a governor who fights against you.
1: The VP speaking in Council Bluffs. However, many Democrats optimistic ahead of November as their party looks to retake the Senate and the House. Polling shows many voters are fed up with high costs.
3: Democrats are focused on fuel and groceries, but also threatening presidential probes. It's unclear if talk about investigations could dilute the Democrats' focus.
1: Fox's Chad Pergram on Capitol Hill. 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
6: 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I'm Becca Shepherd for Stark County Family Dentistry from the WKVI Information Center. 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Those planning to attend either ceremony are asked to RSVP by today, September 18th. RSVPs can be sent to the Veterans Treatment Court Coordinator at vtccoordinator@pulaskicounty.in.gov. The Pulaski County Justice Center is located at 110 East Meridian Street in Winnemac. The town of North Judson will hold two regular meetings this upcoming Monday, September 21st. The first meeting will be a meeting of the Redevelopment Commission, scheduled to be held at 6 p.m. Central Time. Business on the Commission's agenda includes project plans for Phase 2 of the Town Park Improvements Project and the Indiana Trails Program Grant. The Commission will also receive an update on 2026 projects and the budget, along with an update concerning capital assets and the budget as part of 2027 fiscal sustainability planning. Following the Redevelopment Commission meeting, or around 6:30 p.m., the Town Council will hold its meeting. The Council is scheduled to consider Town Resolution 2026-04 concerning adoption of the Town's 2027 budget. New business includes a resolution appointing ADA and Title VI coordinators and adopting procedures, along with a resolution concerning the American Discovery Trail and U.S. Bike Route 35 route consolidation. The Council will also receive reports from town departments and representatives. Both meetings are expected to take place at the North Judson Town Hall, located at 310 Lane Street. Both of these meetings are open to the public. The Knox Community School Corporation has announced it will be holding an executive session this upcoming Monday. In accordance with Indiana laws, it has been shared that the purpose of this executive session is to train school board members with an outside consultant about the performance of the role of the members as public officials. The meeting is scheduled for 5:30 p.m. Central Time on Monday, September 21st, and will be held at the Administrative Building's boardroom. This is a reminder that executive sessions are not open to the public. The Knox Board of Public Works will hold a regular meeting on Wednesday, September 23rd, with multiple property hearings and reviews on the agenda. The board is expected to vote on the approval of minutes from its August regular meeting and receive the superintendent's report before discussing a sewer UV system upgrade. Property matters on the agenda include a review at a property on South Main Street and an update concerning a property on West Elm Street. Hearings are scheduled concerning properties at Delameter Street, West John Street, and West Lake Street. The board will also conduct a review concerning a property on South William Street and also a non-compliance review involving Crescendo LLC. The meeting is scheduled to take place this upcoming Wednesday, September 23rd at 9:30 a.m. Central Time at Knox City Hall, which is located at 101 West Washington Street. The public is invited to attend this meeting. WKVI News and Information on the Hour is brought to you by Dr. Andrew Frazier and the staff over at Stark County Family Dentistry in Knox. 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
6: Turning now to funeral arrangements. 59-year-old Jed A. Wiltfong of Knox passed away September 13th. No services to be held at this time. Brayman & Son Memorial Chapel is in charge of arrangements. Memorials may be made to the funeral home in memory of 59-year-old Jed A. Wiltfong of Knox. 80-year-old Elaine Marie Runk of Mulberry and formerly of Madarieville passed away September 11th. Visitation will take place from noon to 3 p.m. Eastern Time tomorrow, Saturday, September 19th, at Frayne Mortuary in Francisville. Memorial contributions may be made to the Pulaski Animal Center. Arrangements have been entrusted to Frayne Mortuary in memory of 80-year-old Elaine Marie Runk of Mulberry and formerly of Madarieville. 66-year-old Ellen Marie Fox Herman of Monterey passed away January 2nd. Cremation will take place at Frayne Crematory in Winnemac. A memorial mass will be held tomorrow, Saturday, September 19th at noon Eastern Time at St. Peter's Catholic Church. Memorial contributions may be made to Make-A-Wish Foundation. Arrangements have been entrusted to Frayne Mortuary in Winnemac in memory of 66-year-old Ellen Marie Fox Herman of Monterey. 78-year-old Arthur E. Backert of North Judson passed away September 15th. Friends will be received from 10 a.m. until the time of the noon service Central Time at St. Peter Lutheran Church tomorrow, Saturday, September 19th. Brayman and Bailey Funeral Home of North Judson is in charge of arrangements for 78-year-old Arthur E. Backert of North Judson. 82-year-old Carol K. Gutwine of Francisville passed away September 14th. Visitation will be held from 3 to 7 p.m. Eastern Time Sunday, September 20th at Frayne Mortuary in Francisville, and again from 9:30 to 10:30 a.m. Eastern Time Monday, September 21st at the Apostolic Christian Church in Francisville. Funeral services will be held at 11 a.m. Eastern Time Monday, September 21st, also at the Apostolic Christian Church in Francisville. Memorial contributions can be made to LifeWise Academy at West Central or Humanitarian Distribution Center. Arrangements have been entrusted to Frayne Mortuary in Francisville in memory of 82-year-old Carol K. Gutwine of Francisville. Remember, you can find complete obituary information online at WKVI.com.
8: From the Tri-County Weather Center today, partly sunny and 75. Rain then moves back in the forecast tonight. Chance of showers, thunderstorms, and a low of 60. There's a 40% chance of rain. For the weekend, rain all weekend, 78 for Saturday. 65 your low for Saturday night. For Sunday, more rain, high of 74, 50% chance of rain, and Sunday night, 50% chance of rain again, and 56 will be the low. Monday, more rain and a high of 66. To see the extended forecast, visit our website, WKVI.com. 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
9: Markets are weak, led by the week's upside leader, soybeans. This is Hoosier Ag Today's Friday midday farm market update. Soybean meal turned sharply lower, so that has forced long liquidation in the bean market. Corn and wheat are following down today. December corn down 4 cents, 526 and a half. March 540 and a quarter down 4 and a quarter. Almost 4 cents lower May corn at 547. November beans 19 cents lower, just over $13. January 1318 also down 19 cents. And March 18 and a quarter lower, 1327 and a half. Very weak in Chicago wheat. December 713 down 14 cents. And October live cattle, 30 cents lower, 215.35. October lean hogs up 15 at 79.05. I'm Andy Eubank. 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
9: Weakness in corn, beans, and wheat led lower by a sharp drop in soybeans. 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Soybean meal turned sharply lower, pressuring the bean market, and corn and wheat followed with a sharp drop in wheat headed to the weekend. December corn ends down 3 cents, 527 and a half. March also down 3 at 541 and a half. Novi beans 16 and a quarter lower, 1303 and a half. Jan contract 1320 down 17. December wheat 714 and a quarter, a loss of almost 13 cents. October live cattle up 27 at 215.92. October lean hogs 78.10 down 80. I'm Andy Eubank, Hoosier Ag Today, 20 years serving Indiana farmers.

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0: Hey, need to let you know about a couple things going on in Winnemac on WKBI's community calendar. On September 27th, there will be dedication ceremonies in Pulaski County of the four First Daughters Memorial Plaques from the Revolutionary War era and the dedication of Pulaski's Liberty Tree. Pulaski 250 Committee and the Metamonong DAR chapter will be hosting this in Pulaski County on Saturday, the 27th, at the Meeting House at 2 o'clock Eastern Time. A First Daughter is a daughter of someone who participated in the Revolutionary War. They will also recognize the one patriot buried in Pulaski County. His name's John Davenport. So that's going on Saturday the 27th. Need to also tell you about Pulaski Memorial Hospital is hosting an event. With September being Pain Awareness Month, Pulaski Memorial Hospital, our local community hospital, is hosting a pain and spine care event at the Pulaski Memorial Hospital Boardroom, Winnemac Medical and Surgical Group, main floor entrance there. It'll go on at 4 o'clock to 5 o'clock on the 24th with Drs. Siddiqui and Wheeler. If you need more information, check it all out on WKBI's community calendar. 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
3: 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Tonight, the Knox Redskins host conference foe, the John Glenn Falcons, underneath the Friday night lights. This is Indiana High School Football. With us tonight, down on the sidelines, getting all the inside access, it's Chris McGowan. Hey, I'm Mitch Columbi. The tradition continues. This

0: And we welcome you to week five of the 2026 Indiana high school football season from Knox, Indiana 46534. You know we're back for more, set to continue the new era of Giant FM Sports on 99.3 FM and around the world, streaming live on WKVI.com. As we get ready for our fifth football broadcast of the season, we have talked with both head coaches Russ Radke of Knox and Troy Sossaman during practices. He's of John Glenn this past week. Last year, this game, the Redskins and Falcons, they were in a tie at half, but the second half belonged to the Skins, and we are very excited to see what happens in this one tonight. We go ahead and look at the home team in tonight's football contest. We see the Knox Redskins. Russ Radke has hit half a century as a head coach. He is the second all-time winningest high school football coach in the entire state of Indiana. Radke has won 426 times. He's lost 163 times throughout his career for a total of 589 games he has been a head coach for. This is Radke's seventh season with the Knox Redskins as they are coming off another amazing year for Redskin football history. The Redskins have been sectional champions the last 4 years in a row and were regional champions in 2023 and last year in 2025, making it to semi-state two out of the last 4 years mentioned. We learned from Coach Radke during our annual season preview show that the Redskins have only five seniors on this year's squad and will be a very young team. They fell to their rival North Judson St. Pierre in week one, 42-0. Then in week two, in a tight one to Pioneer, 34-26. They had an opportunity late down on the 3-yard line, trying to punch one in to potentially be able to tie it, but that didn't happen, and the Panthers were able to hold off the Redskins. Like I said, the final was 34-26. Week three, we saw the Redskins fall to Culver Academy's 35-6, and then last week they fell in a close one where they led the entire game until it mattered most to conference opponent Tippecanoe Valley, 21-18. The Skins come into tonight's week five matchup at 0-4 on the season and are 0-1 in Indiana Northern State Conference play. Looking at stats for the Redskins, they are led by running back Jaden Fisher in the rushing attack. He is averaging 67 yards per game and is averaging 3.3 yards per carry with five rushing touchdowns coming into this evening. Donovan Wittes, they call him Donnie, he's right behind him, averaging 5 yards per carry and 38.8 yards per game with two rushing touchdowns of his own. Quarterback Ashton Walker has rushed the ball 43 times for 202 yards on the year and has thrown the ball 27 times, completing 8 of them with 4 interceptions. And he's still looking for his first passing touchdown of the year. The Redskin offense is averaging 12.5 points per game, and their defense is allowing 33 points per game. With us tonight, breaking things down and analyzing play on the field, we are honored to have sports analyst Chris McGowan back for more. What's up, Chris?
1: Oh, not much. Hanging out here on the 50-yard line, getting ready to enjoy some football.
0: Thoughts on the Redskins after that short rundown?
1: I tell you what, I was actually surprised at last week's performance. I thought Tippy Valley would actually come in here and dominate that game, but Knox led for the majority of it. Just fell short there at the end. So Knox is making some major strides in the right direction.
0: Well, and an opportunity tonight against the John Glenn Falcons. We remember this game last year. I kind of mentioned it at half. It was tied up, but the second half, the Redskin defense was really able to clamp down on the Falcons. You look from the Falcons' point of view, they're saying, hey, we want revenge from last year, but what, in your opinion, is something the Redskins need to really pay attention to tonight? We remember Archer Russ. We'll talk about him momentarily for the Falcons, Chris. They've got some athletes over there at John Glenn.
1: Well, new coaching staff, so it's going to be a little bit different than last year. So, you don't know. I mean, obviously, you've watched a couple films. You get a couple game film every week to break down your opponent, but it's not like you have seen them live. So, breaking down game film and actually seeing somebody live, two different things. But again, Knox tonight just needs to get off to that quick start and put four full quarters together. to be able to pull off the victory.
0: We turn a page and look at the away team tonight. John Glenn, head coach Troy Sossaman, enters his first official year at the helm for the Falcons. They started their season beating Boone Grove 33-7. In week two, they fell to Fairfield on the road 34-14. Week three, they fell to Rensselaer Central 14-0. Then last week to Jimtown 20-13. As the Falcons come into this matchup at 1-3 on the season and 0-1 in Indiana Northern State Conference play. No updated stats are listed online for the Falcons, but we do know their offense is averaging 15 points per game and their defense is allowing 18.8. Not much really to go off of here, Chris. It's early on in the season for the Falcons as well, but what's something that sticks out to you about John Glenn?
1: Oh, the fact that they played Rensselaer, who is a very good football team this year, and took them 14-0. And then Jimtown, one of the most storied programs in the state of Indiana, you only get beat by a score. So John Glenn, you can tell, scoring 15 points a game, giving up 18 points a game, they're always in the contest, it seems like. So they're a play or two away from cracking the win column.
0: Well, we are expecting an amazing evening of IHSAA Week 5 football action. We certainly appreciate you joining us on the Coca-Cola pregame show. Taste the feeling. We'll be back after a word from our sponsors. The Pulaski Memorial Hospital Injury Report is next. 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
6: Who's in? Who's out? It's the Pulaski Memorial Hospital Injury Report with Mitch Columbi. Mitch?
0: Yep. Thanks, John. The Pulaski Memorial Hospital has been serving lives to the residents of Pulaski County and the surrounding area since 1963. We appreciate them supporting local high school sports and helping continue this amazing tradition. On WKVI, no injuries to report tonight. We're very lucky, as that is our Pulaski Memorial Hospital injury report. We turn out a last year's matchup between the Redskins and Falcons. We go into the historic vault and back through the historic WKVI archives, where we saw the Falcons get the start they wanted, scoring first. Yes, they scored first in this matchup last year. It was this Archer Rust passing touchdown. Out of the gun, Rust takes the snap, steps back, looks to throw, fires over the middle. It's caught! Touchdown, Falcons! They'll score first! And Archer Rust is pumped up on that one. 6-0 early, the Falcons lead. The Redskins responded, though, on a Miles McLaughlin rushing touchdown. It was tied at the end of one. Well, actually, the Redskins were leading 8-7, if I'm not mistaken. The second, Archer Rust had a big rushing touchdown. Then McLaughlin responded with this rushing touchdown of his own. From shotgun, lone man in the backfield takes the snap, almost a botched snap, but he saves it. Crosses the 45, still on his feet to the 40, down to the 35 to the 30, 25 to the 20, 15, 10, 5. Touchdown, Redskins, Miles McLaughlin. On the next offensive drive for the Falcons, McLaughlin came up with this spectacular interception. Twins to the left, Benwell to his right, takes a snap, steps back, looks to throw, fires on the slant, good sell. Oh, it's going to be intercepted by Miles McLaughlin. It hit Goodsell in the arm, bounces in the air, and McLaughlin will bring it in. It will be a turnover interception for Miles McLaughlin, Chris. The Redskins went on to score a rushing touchdown that drive, but the Falcons responded by scoring late at the end of the half. then tied it up with this two-point conversion. It was really an amazing ending to the first half last year. Here's that two-point conversion that tied things up for the Falcons.
7: Takes the snap. Quarterback keep. Trying to get around. He will be wrapped up. Still on his feet, and he's going to get the two-point conversion. The Falcons fight forward, and they tie the ball game up. Oh, man.
8: Wow.
0: The Falcons did not score in the second half as the Redskins' defense really stepped up, allowing McLaughlin to put on a show like we all remember as the final saw Knox beat John Glenn 42-22. That was 1 year ago, 364 days to be exact, on September 19th, 2025. We will see what gets added to the historic WKVI archives in this one tonight. Stay tuned as we will hear from Russ Radke of Knox and Troy Sossaman of John Glenn after the break in the Marin University Plymouth Coaches Corner. 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
0: We welcome you into the Marion University Plymouth Coaches Corner. I'm talking with head coach of the John Glenn Falcons, Troy Sossaman. Coach, we talked the other day, it's about the Falcons coming into tonight. Last year in this matchup, the Falcons did well, tied it with Knox at half, but a lot of graduating seniors for the Redskins. So tonight could be an opportunity for your Falcons. What are you going to tell them in the pregame talk?
15: We had a good week of practice this week, so it's time to apply what we've done on the practice field in a competitive environment and have fun and just play hard.
0: Yeah, is there anything in particular that you're going to be talking with the offense about? I know we talked defensively, you want to see things up front offensively as well, but is there anything you're maybe telling the skill players, maybe some of the leaders on the team, that you need them to step up tonight?
15: Just sustain our blocks. I think that's something we need to get hashed out a little bit, but they're working on it, but I think that'll be a big indicator of who controls the line of scrimmage is if we can sustain our blocks.
0: Yeah, I got a good amount of Falcons fans coming tonight. What's your message to Falcons Nation right now tuning in?
15: Just support your guys, you know, regardless of win or lose. I mean, we're Falcons, we're a group, and we're going to stick together.
0: Appreciate you, Coach.
15: Thanks.
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0: Welcome back to the Marion University Plymouth Coaches Corner. I'm talking with head coach of the Knox Redskins, Russ Radke. Here we are, Coach, week five. You've been talking about the John Glenn Falcons. You were very complimentary of them in practice yesterday, so there must be some things that the Redskins need to take care of tonight.
16: Well, the defense on our part is something. It's every week you got some new parameter you have to prepare for.
8: And with the youth of our individuals, I feel that we could be challenged at times. So we'll see how well they do.
0: Yeah, let's talk offensively. I know you've said it the last couple of weeks. You've got guys like Jaden Fisher, Donnie Wittes. These guys are able to make things happen for you. Ashton Walker. What's something you need to see? Maybe some poise or calm under pressure from your leaders tonight?
8: Well, I think it's the fact that now that we've got our offensive line secured, the other guys now can feel there's not going to be a big turnover or some loss of yardage and so forth like that. We have to be able to manipulate the ball and move it down the field. And I think they all feel a little bit better on offense.
0: Yeah, it should be a good night for Redskin Nation. I know it's alumni night, so it should be the fanfare you want, Coach. I'm sure that kind of helps your guys.
8: Well, I don't think some of the alumni look forward to seeing me when I was from before. But yeah, it's a good feeling for football here at Knox, and we'll enjoy tonight.
0: Thank you, Coach.
8: Okay, very good.
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0: Okay, as we get set for week 5 Indiana high school football action, what are your surf internet keys to the game for the Knox Redskins, Chris?
1: Sustain drives, take care of the football.
0: Surf on over to the foul. Oh, no, go ahead.
1: I think this game's going to be one on the offensive side of the ball for the Redskins.
0: Surf on over to John Glenn. Keys for them.
1: Okay, the keys to the game for the Falcons is to get off to that quick start. Try to bury Knox early and not let them hang around. Take control, get the crowd out of the game early.
0: That is our Surf Internet keys to the game as the Coca-Cola pregame show continues. Our LAP Way starting lineups are next. 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
5: It's time for the LAP Waste starting lineups. For the Redskins of Knox, Indiana, on offense, starting at quarterback, it's Ashton Walker. The running backs are Jaden Fisher, Wyatt Selby, and Donovan Wittes. The tight ends are Hunter Anderson and Cole Jordan. In the trenches on the O-line for the Skins, Heisman McCann and Braxton Reese are the offensive tackles. Cage Craig and Nigel Thompson are the offensive guards. And Hoyt Stone, he's in the middle at the center position. On defense for the Skins, starting defensive backs are Bryson Venice, Cameron Duff, Jaden Thompson, and Mason McLaughlin. Starting linebackers are Mason Hamlin, Brendan Dixon, and Cole Jordan. On the D-line for Knox, we will see Victor Beauchamp and Hunter Anderson as the defensive ends. Riley Radke is the defensive tackle, and Riley Braxton is the nose guard. And Braxton Reese is the nose guard. No starting lineup given after reaching out to head coach Sossaman. We apologize to Falcons Nation, but we will see who they put on the field momentarily, as that is our LAP Way starting lineups. We'll be back to get set for kickoff. Don't go anywhere. 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
7: From Knox, Indiana, welcome to Week 5 of the 2026 Indiana high school football season between the Knox Redskins and the John Glenn Falcons. I'm Mitch Columbi. 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We are literally in the palm of your hands. We are proud to let you know the public address announcer tonight at Community Field is Jim Collins. Our scoreboard operator is Dusty Minix. The play clock operator is Ron Kukula. Running the Jumbotron is Biz Ratliff. The chain gang consists of Nick Czarnecki, Augie Gappa, Rob Kruger, and Kyle McCann. Our officials for this evening are Robert Bryant, Jeff Farrell, Jeff Pavey, Tristan Woodcox, and Russ Carson. With us tonight, we are honored to have sideline sports analyst Chris McGowan on the call, down on the field, getting in an inside ear for all the access that we have tonight to bring to you. And like I said, I'm Mitch Columbi, proud to be doing the play-by-play as we are set for Indiana high school football from Knox, Indiana. West Central, the Trojans host North Newton tonight. Chris, it's a conference battle for all of our area teams. Do the Trojans continue winning?
8: Yeah, with that game being played at home, I think West Central takes care of business. I think the game's going to be a little bit closer than what most people think. But I think I like the Trojans to take care of business tonight at home.
7: The Winnemac Warriors, we saw them last week, have a big win against the Culver Cavaliers. They're hosting Triton tonight. Triton, the Trojans, they've had a tough season. They beat the South Central Satellites last week. Do the Warriors get a win at Rodebush Field?
8: Yeah, I think Winnemac goes over to Bourbon tonight and takes care of business. I know John Harrell has Winnemac favored by quite a bit, but I think that game is going to be closer than what people feel too or think. I just think that Triton is finally, with the new coaching staff, finally starting to feel comfortable with what they're doing. And, you know, they put up over 30 points last game. So we'll see if they carry that momentum. But I like Winnemac to take care of business on the road.
7: They're actually hosting this game.
8: So they're hosting.
7: See what happens at Rodebush Field. The North Judson Sampere Blue Jays

0: against that Winnemac defense, but I think North Judson's just going to be too much tonight for the young Cavs.
1: The South Central Satellites are on the road, Chris, at Caston, conference opponent. Thoughts for the Satellites? They're still searching for their first win like the Redskins.
0: Well, Caston is vastly improved hosting the Satellites. That's a long bus ride. I look for Caston to take care of business at home tonight fairly easily.
1: All of that lines us up for our game. The Knox Redskins hosting the John Glenn Falcons for an Indiana Northern State Conference battle. Chris, what happens tonight? I feel like this could be a good one.
0: Yeah, I do too. I think John Harrell has John Glenn as a two-touchdown favorite. But I think that, I think Knox is going to carry some of that momentum from last week over into this game. And this may come down to the last possession of the game. But I think I'm calling the upset tonight. I think Knox is going to pull it out.
1: Knox gets their first win of the season, you say. Well, and Redskin Nation is hungry for it. It's been a minute since they've had a tough start like this, and Coach Radke's talked to us on the Saturday Sports Line, Chris. He's staying very positive. He told us last Saturday that even though these are tough losses that the Redskins are having to take each week, he said that they have taken vast improvements on getting better, and he says because they've hold in those spots on the offensive line, that's really kind of helped them get the spot, get the spacing they need for those running lanes. So if they get things going in the right direction, you've kind of said it before, at the end of the season, things could be really hot for the Redskins.
0: Yeah, they could definitely be a tough out for sure. Talking about Coach Radke being upbeat, I was talking to him here during three games, and he was actually laughing and joking and smiling, so That's not the Russ Radke I know. So I think I asked him how he felt about the game tonight, and he just kind of looked at me and gave me that sly grin. So I think he knows something we might not.
1: Oh, it's always so much fun to catch up with Russ Radke. We've talked about it a lot, Chris. 50 years on the sideline as a high school football head coach. And if you heard him in the Coach's Corner interview there, the Marion University Plymouth Coach's Corner interview, I said, tonight's alumni night, and they are honoring a lot of alumni here out onto the field as we speak. And I asked Coach Radke, Chris, I don't know if you heard it, I said, it's alumni night, Coach, probably a good amount of fanfare for the Redskins. And he said, well, I don't know how many alumni are looking forward to seeing me since I used to be at Judson.
0: Yeah, so he's aware of his surroundings. So it's always good to know.
1: Well, and something else I wanted to bring up, we talked to our biggest sports sponsor here on WKVI, Kirby Anderson, part of LAP Waste. We always appreciate all of our sponsors. We certainly appreciate LAP Waste. But I was talking to him today, Chris, and Kirby said that this is an interesting story. I hope he doesn't mind me sharing this. But he said that back when he was playing football at North Judson, the story goes that Russ was in charge of airing up the footballs. And after each game, he would throw the valve stem on top of Carpenter's roof there in North Judson. Have you heard this story?
0: I have not.
1: And he said he's a very superstitious individual. And he said he would always buy a new valve stem or have a new valve stem each week. Isn't that incredible?
0: We may have to ask him.
1: I did.
0: You did?
1: But we'll ask him on the Saturday show for our listeners to hear that answer. But isn't that interesting? And I remember a few years ago we had Al Breifogel fill in for you on a Saturday morning, and Al was sitting in the seat that Coach Radke and all the coaches usually sit in for the Saturday Sports Line. And Al was sitting in the seat, and Russ walked in the commercial break and said, "You're in my seat. Get up." He made Al get up.
0: That sounds like the Russ I know.
1: You've kind of mentioned that before. Coaches and players always have a certain superstition, Chris. That's kind of interesting.
0: Yeah, it is. We're creatures of habit, that's for sure. We like a routine. We don't like to break that routine, so we like to keep things the same as much as possible.
1: Did you have any superstitions, Chris? Do you?
0: When it came to playing, I got dressed the same way every game.
1: The way you put your socks on and everything.
0: The way I prepared and got dressed for for football, for basketball, for baseball. I had a

0: 13 for each sport.
1: Wow.
0: So that was my superstition.
1: I've never had a superstition. I've never even thought to do that. That's interesting. Maybe I need to come up with one, Chris. My life would turn around real quick. Well, we're standing by to see the Knox Redskins take the field, and that's exactly what they are doing, running through the tunnel, entering the field as we stand by for our national anthem. A big-time night for the Knox Redskins, taking on John Glenn. The Redskins in all red with white numbers, and the John Glenn Falcons with white jerseys and black trousers for the away team. They'll meet at midfield, but first we'll have our national anthem. We'll go ahead and take a break and come back. So don't go anywhere. Falcons Redskins here on Giant FM's WKVI is next.
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0: 5 of Indiana High School Football on Giant FM's WKVI. Mitch Columbia along with sideline sports analyst Chris McGowan, Redskins hosting the Falcons. Both teams' captains meeting at center field. We will see who will return first and be on defense here. We've talked about it before, Chris. The Redskins like to get the ball, or at least Russ Radke likes to get it first, and he wants to put points on the board right away. We'll go through our officials one more time for this evening. On the field, several individuals we've met before in the past: Robert Bryant, Jeff Farrell, Jeff Pavey, Tristan Woodcox, and Russ Carson. And then the chain gang consists of Nick Sarnecki, Augie Gappa, Rob Kruger, and Kyle McCann. Play clock operator up here in the booth is Ron Kakula. The scoreboard operator is Dusty Minix. Running the Jumbotron is Biz Ratliff. And our public address announcer, longtime sponsor of WKVI, is Jim Collins. What did we find out there, Chris?
1: I'm sorry, Mitch. I'm down here talking to the chain gang. What's going on?
0: I said, what'd we find out down at midfield? Did you see who won the toss?
1: I did not. Actually, the chain gang was trying to figure out what I'm doing now. So Coach Kruger had my ear. I actually had my back turned. I failed to do my job. I am sorry,
0: it's okay,
1: sir.
0: Okay. Well, let's talk about it. You're doing something new. A lot of the people were wondering, where's Chris on Saturday? But you've got some exciting news, if you don't mind me announcing that. You go ahead and tell us.
1: I'm working. This is my third job now, the radio. I'm actually teaching middle school math at Griffith Junior Senior High School. And I'm still working at Service Sanitation in Gary. So once I get done here, I got to go home, change clothes. I got to be in Chicago at 3 o'clock in the morning.
0: Golly, Chris. Well, we sure do appreciate you being here so that we can bring the excitement here in Knox to our listeners. Chris McGowan always does such a fantastic job down on the field. Deep to return, we see Ashton Walker for the Redskins. John Glenn.

0: And Olin Isaac deep to return as well, along with Walker. And week five Indiana high school football action is underway. It's back to Olin Isaac at the 10, crosses the 20, stutter steps past the 25, still on his feet, all the way to the 30, past the 30, breaks away to the 35 to the 40. Huge return for Maddox Olin Isaac.
1: Yeah, the sophomore there doing a very good job of keeping those feet going. And John Glenn, the Falcons, not doing a very good job of wrapping him up there. So good start for the Redskins.
0: Just what the doctor ordered for these Redskins, still searching for their first win. They come in 0-4 on the season, 0-1 in Indiana Northern State Conference play. The John Glenn Falcons come in at 1-3, 0-1 in Indiana Northern State Conference play as well. So here we go from their own 40-yard line on the near hash. It's Ashton Walker under center. Takes the snap, spins around, hands off. Looks like Jaden Fisher using the blocks. Past the 40 to the 44, and that's where he's brought down.
1: Yeah, nice patient run there by Jaden Fisher, just letting the blocks develop in front of him. Pretty good gain there on first down. If you're the Redskins, you'll take four yards on first down.
0: Fisher. Five nine, 165 pounds. He's low to the ground and hard to bring down. Next play, under center. They hand off again to Fisher. Around the edge, uses the blocks past the 50 and tackled out of bounds at the 46. Enough to move the chains for a Redskin first down.
1: Yeah, did a good job there of bouncing that outside. The John Glenn defense kind of jumped inside a little bit there, and Knox did a good job of sealing the edge, pinning the edge. And Fisher did a good job of reading

0: First and 10.
1: We'll see what happens here. 8-6, the Redskins lead the Falcons. Falcons scored quickly to answer the call, but they could not get the two-point conversion. And now the Redskins have it in their own territory on the 40-yard line from the near hash. Walker under center takes the snap, spins around. It's Jaden Fisher, breaks the first tackle, took the third to bring him down at the 46. Fisher is hard to handle.
2: Got that low center of gravity, but he always keeps his feet moving. Yeah, just a very powerful kid, powerful runner there. Nice pickup on first down.
1: Stays at the near hash at the 46-yard line in Redskin territory. It'll be second and 4. 6 yards gained on the carry from Fisher. Heard it in practice yesterday. His nickname, they call him Fish. Hands off. Fish comes past the 46. Maybe to the 47. It's going to be close. Might be 3rd and 3.
0: Picks up about a yard on the play. 3rd and 3 for the Redskins.
1: At the end of the first quarter, the Winnemac Warriors are leading the Triton Trojans 14-0. Good start for the Warriors. Back in our game, 3rd and 3 here. Under center, Walker takes a snap, spins around, hands off. Here comes Fisher again. He's going to get the first down at the 47, and he will move the chains.
0: Nice pickup. Good enough for another.
2: So, again, the Redskins just picking up right where they left off on their first drive here. Just 3 yards, 4 yards, 6 yards, 3 yards, 6 yards. Just picking up this clock.
0: Glenn territory on their 47-yard line.
1: Next play under center, 1st and 10, fresh set of downs. Walker takes it, hands off to Donnie. Here comes Wittes, round the edge, the far side, past the 40, first down and more. Flag flies late. He'll get all the way to the 25. We'll see what they call here.
0: Off the left hand side, there is a flag on the play.
2: To the area of holding right at the point of attack. That's exactly what they're going to call.
0: Holding against the Redskins.
1: So that'll negate that play. Wittes has his hands on his helmet like, my gosh, guys, I just finally got a breakaway play here. Look at him. He is beside himself. And those are the kind of plays you've kind of talked about before, Chris. When they happen, you just got to you got to brush it off and get back in there.
2: Yeah, that turns out to be, I mean, he gained about 30 yards on that run. And where the holding took place, they are now going to be back. Seriously, that's about a 40-yard penalty.
0: The penalty will be 1st and 20 for your Redskins on their own.
1: So this pushes them back to the 44-yard line. My goodness, in their own territory. It's 1st and eternity. Under center, Walker takes a snap, spins around. Here comes Jaden Fisher. He's going to get it back and more. Here he crosses the 40 to the 35 to the 30, and a flag, of course, flies.
0: Jaden Fisher with a big carry up the middle. There is a flag on the play.
2: That's going to be on John Glenn. That's going to be an incidental face mask. I think they're probably going to tack on 5 yards to the end of the run here.
0: Officials indicate face mask.
1: So it will be against the Falcons this time around. At the 1 minute mark in the first, the Redskins lead 8-6. They'll spot it. Fresh set of downs. Jaden Fisher got it all the way back to about the 30, well, about the 20.